0: 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Illy here. Next 15 minutes, the naughty song that was voted the best Green Day song. Chuck in some Hathaway, Teddy Swims. It was on this day, 1992. This next bloke finally got to do this.
1: Mom, here I am, Mom. I'm actually going to get my high school diploma only 25 years after everybody else got there. But Mom, don't worry, because now I'm going to finally pull myself out of this dead-end job I have. Start working on a career.

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2: 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I'm there live from 9 this Friday. Come and say g'day. 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The final round of the 2026 Penrite Australian Superbike Championship presented by Pirelli.
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0: 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Upgrades to the Brisbane Valley Highway to the tune of $20 million. And the Garden City's population soars. Heading straight to the River Newsroom. Check your latest in weather conditions and latest on the roads. Next 15 minutes. An Aussie icon that's hung up the microphone. Beyonce and the Counting Crows. And Vanessa Carlton straight out of the news.
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20: In Norwell, got a breakdown Stapleton Jacobswell Road at Bems Road, a breakdown through Upper Malkovac Clump Road, westbound left lane before Mains Road, breakdown Drew Vale, Logan Motorway westbound at Beaudesert Road, and debris for the M1 northbound around exit 57 through Helensvale. Also through Tanimera, a breakdown Logan Motorway eastbound at Drew's Road. The Barbecues Galore Company store closing down sale is now on. 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If you spot anything on the roads, give us a call on 381319. 949 Glenall Grove, another check in an hour on River 949.
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22: Morning, I'm Britt Aylin. The Reserve Bank will be closely watching today's inflation figures, with predictions headline inflation will have fallen while the annual rate will be on the rise. The ABS is due to publish the monthly CPI data in around half an hour. A Sydney mum who was attacked by a shark at Coogee Beach a week and a half ago has awoken from her coma. In an update posted on a GoFundMe page for Leah Stewart and her family, her brother Josh wrote that her first words after waking up in the ICU were, "I love you." The 35-year-old remains in critical care and is expected to still be in hospital for some time. The Social Services Minister says the federal government's proposed changes to the NDIS aren't about cutting services. It's after a Senate inquiry into the reforms was extended by 8 weeks to allow the committee more time to consider public submissions and other evidence. Tanya Plibersek telling the ABC Labor built the NDIS and wants to protect it.
23: This is not about cuts to the NDIS. I have to pick you up on that. This is about slowing the rate of NDIS growth.
22: Savannah Guthrie's responded to the latest developments in the case of her missing mum Nancy. Following revelations, the family received a ransom note claiming the 84-year-old was dead. The US Today Show host has issued a fresh plea for information, begging anyone who knows something to come forward.
24: Please do the right thing for us, for our family, for our children. And we love our mom and we'll never stop looking for her. Never.
22: And Madonna says a movie about her life was cancelled after a falling out with Universal. Speaking with Interview magazine, the star has revealed she fought with the studio about the film's budget, which she didn't think was big enough.
21: Elders Real Estate Ipswich. 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
22: Looking at sport now, and Beth Mooney's played through two finger dislocations to help secure the Aussie women's T20 victory over Pakistan this morning. Australia won by 113 runs, marking the side's fourth straight win. They'll now take on India at Lord's on Sunday night. And Jake Avrillo is joining the West's Tigers on a 4-year deal. The Dolphins centre says he's excited to be a part of the Tigs from next year and to be coached by Benji Marshall. That's the latest in news and sport.
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0: Cool start this morning. Felt like about 3 degrees at about 6.30 this morning. Warming up to 22. Sunny for your Wednesday. Possible showers for the next few days. Thursday, 22 down to 8. And then a shower or two Friday, 21 degrees. Just a couple of mil into the weekend as well. Laidley 16, Toowoomba 15 at the Ipswich Showground, 17 degrees. We'll get to a big debut album in the next 15 minutes. A bloke that just hung up his microphone, Counting Crows, Vanessa Carlton, River.

0: We're going to miss you, Daryl. Finally, hanging up the microphone. We'll still play your songs. River 9.9 live and local. Get us anytime if you spot any dramas. 38131 949. It was on this date, 2003, this next lady finally decided to do this.
1: I've been in a group, all of us, since I was 9 years old. That's 11 years. And we all have something to say individually. We all have a beautiful talent individually. We support each other. We love each other. And we've put out 5 albums in 4 years. So we need a break from Destiny's Child. So why not? The guys do it all the time.
0: Exactly. On this day, 2003, Queen Bey debuted her solo album, Dangerously in Love, River. Yes.

0: school holidays start this Friday. Gee, that was quick. River 9.9's Beat the Bowser back with Marnie and Campo tomorrow, the special school holiday edition. And Pat from Glenelg Grove thought she'd fill up the Brina. Here's what happens.
1: $100.
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4: 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Yeah. 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
3: 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That's been greedy, eh?
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0: Exactly. When would you say stop? Two chances tomorrow morning to fill up. Youth Group Next 15. 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

0: Heading straight to the River Newsroom. All eyes on the numbers. The latest inflation figures are about to drop. And the Aussie T20 women's team books a spot against India this weekend. An absolute music icon celebrates his birthday today. Who could it be? One of these guys? Or could it be this lady here? Grab your lunch. You thinking cap? I'll explain shortly. It's Rivers. 10 from then.
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17: Got a chemical spill to look out for Grace Street in Wookaracka, and also for your run through Sunnybank, got a crash for Mains Road northbound around McCulloch Street through Norwell, a breakdown Stapleton Jacobswell Road around Bems Road, and also through Tanamera, a breakdown Logan Motorway eastbound around Drew's Road, breakdown Drew Vale Logan Motorway westbound at Beaudesert Road. 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Glenall Grove, another check in an hour on River 949.
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19: Hi, I'm Britt Allen. The latest inflation data is in from the ABS, with CPI up 4% in the 12 months to May, down from 4.2%, while trimmed mean inflation, which is what the RBA prefers to look at, rose from 3.4% to 3.6%. A Sydney woman who was bitten by a shark at Coogee Beach on June 13 has woken from a coma. Leah Stewart's been in the ICU after she suffered life-threatening injuries in the attack. In an update, her brother said the 35-year-old mum has undergone multiple surgeries and is expected to remain in hospital for some time. Disability advocates have welcomed the extension of a Senate inquiry into proposed changes to the NDIS. The committee will now have another 8 weeks to consider the reforms, which Social Services Minister Tanya Plibersek insists are not about cutting services.
20: But when we came to government in 2022, the cost of the NDIS was growing at 22% per annum. And to protect the NDIS, we need to moderate that growth.
19: Speaking on the ABC there. And the United States insists Iran has agreed to allow UN inspections of its nuclear sites. That's despite Tehran pushing back on the claim, declaring that no such visits have been scheduled.
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19: In sport, Panama's been knocked out of the World Cup after going down to Croatia 1-0. Colombia and the Democratic Republic of the Congo are about to do battle in the last clash of the day. Earlier, England was held to a nil-all draw by Ghana, while Portugal thumped Uzbekistan 5-0. The Socceroos have confirmed Matt Leckie will miss Friday's clash against Paraguay. The winger limped off the ground during the Aussies' loss to the US on Saturday. And Cameron Murray slammed talk that the Rabbitohs aren't getting their money's worth when it comes to Latrell Mitchell. The South Star will be out for at least a month after suffering a grade 2 calf strain. The Bunnies skipper telling Nine he's worth every cent.
22: I think anyone who knows Latrell personally, like myself and all the boys there, know how much he loves playing footy, knows how much he loves the club, and he never wants to let his teammates down. And he's as committed as I've ever seen him this year.
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18: River 949, weather.
0: Beautiful looking Wednesday afternoon, sunny in 22 today. We should get there. Down to 8 tomorrow morning, Thursday 22 with a possible shower, just a couple of mil. Friday, shower 2 and 21. 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
0: G'day, it's Ilya. Now, some bands last for a long time. Some change lead singers, some self-implode, and some you wish would just get back together. Was there any danger that this band would ever split up?
26: It was never discussed. Ever.
1: we put that aside somehow, which was a damn miracle.
0: Mick Fleetwood, 79 today, so why not roll out 10 music icons? Queen's got to be in there. They're on the way. Madonna, U2, Rivers, 10 from then.

0: somehow managed to do it, squeezing in 10 music icons. River 9.9's 10 from then. All thanks to Mick Fleetwood from Fleetwood Mac turning 79 years young. Earlier this afternoon, so this next music icon had a secret weapon to becoming a music icon.
1: People think that if you're a girl, you're going to be a pushover and they can get away with more. They can kind of pull the wool over your eyes. You're not going to be as strong as a man and like getting what you want, demanding what you asked for. But I just surprise them when they see that they're wrong.

0: 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River 9.9's 10 from then. All thanks to Mick Fleetwood blowing out the birthday candles, unwrapping the presents, 79 years young today. G'day there, it's Ilya. Does this next music icon see any future music icons?
1: There are plenty of young singers around. There's Sabrina Carpenter, Chappell Roan, Billie Eilish, Taylor Swift, Olivia Rodrigo, Charlie XCX, Gracie Abrams. They've just ruled it. And I don't have no problems with singing with Taylor Swift. She's a great songwriter, she's a great artist, and she's a phenomenon. I've never seen a phenomenon like that since the Beatles. And she works her ass off, so good luck to her.
0: Elton's in the way. And MJ. It's Rivers, 10 from then.
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1: Now, what the hell's that thing in the back of the office fridge?

0: The Boss, Making the Cut. River 949's 10 from then. 10 music icons. G'day there, it's Ilya. Now, this next music icon, how did he make it into one of the biggest bands of all time?
1: I went to see them playing at a party at the Royal College of Arts, just next door to the Albert Hall. Nick came up to me and said, whispered in my ear quietly, if at some point soon, you know, we asked you to join, what would you say? And I said, well, I'd probably say yes.

Well, howdy, partners. There's a new sound in town. And it's already filled its saddlebags with thousands in cash. Yeehaw!

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0: Well, you're doing 10 music icons. You've got to have Farnsie. River 9.9's 10 from then. All thanks to Mick Fleetwood blowing out the birthday candles, unwrapping lots of prezzies. G'day there, it's Ilya, heading straight to the River newsroom. The latest inflation numbers are in. We'll get you those shortly. And the Bunnies lose one of their big stars for a month. Hinksy standing by. That great new song from Martin Garrix, Ed Sheeran. We'll get to a birthday and an absolute banger from the 90s, from Nirvana.
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15: Good afternoon. A couple of breakdowns for Logan Motorway, Drewvale westbound and Tanimera eastbound after Slacks Creek Bridge. Crews are attending a crash at Springfield Central along Nightingale Avenue. Got a good run at this stage on Ipswich Motorway. All clear for the Western Freeway. Centenary Highway southbound into Springfield Lakes and doing okay on the Cunningham through Amberley. No holdups for your run on the Warrego east or westbound. 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If you spot anything on the roads, give us a call. 38131949. It's Wal Karaka with another update next hour on River 949.
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18: Hi there, I'm Matt McDonald. Lower petrol prices have helped keep a lid on inflation, which is likely to spell good news for interest rates. Headline inflation eased from 4.2% in April to 4% in May, but underlying inflation increased from 3.4% to 3.6%. The housing minister has dismissed concerns about a slumping housing market, arguing it's a correction rather than a collapse. Prices in some capital cities have already fallen and auction clearance rates have plunged. But Claire O'Neill has told the ABC it's not unusual.
8: The housing market's cyclical in Australia, a very uncontroversial comment. We see periods of very significant house price growth and then we see the market make a correction, and that's what we're seeing at the moment.
18: The family of Sydney shark victim Leah Stewart has described her progress as a miracle. The 35-year-old has been brought out of an induced coma almost 2 weeks after being attacked by a great white at Coogee, managing to tell her family that she loves them. A slap in the face for Donald Trump, with the US Senate passing a resolution blocking any military action against Iran. The resolution passed 50 to 48, with a number of Republicans voting in favour of it. And Australia's enjoyed a boost in international tourism numbers, with the number of trips up 9% in the year to March compared to the year before. International tourists spent $13 billion, that's up 15%. Domestic visitor numbers were steady, but their spending was up by around 3% in the last year.
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18: Croatia's beaten Panama 1-0 in their World Cup clash to keep their hopes of advancing to the knockout stages alive. Meantime, Matthew Lekic will miss the Socceroos' clash with Paraguay on Friday after suffering a leg injury in the loss to the US. Broncos superstar Payne Haas has been handed the captaincy for Brisbane's clash with the Roosters on Friday night. And Brisbane Lions coach Chris Fagan says they've learned their lessons from previous losses to the Sydney Swans ahead of tomorrow night's blockbuster AFL clash at the Gabba. That's the latest news and sport.
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0: River 949 weather.
20: Staying sunny for the afternoon with a possible shower tomorrow with 8 to 22. Friday shower 2 with 10 to 21. And the weekend we could see a couple of showers with temps in the low 20s. At Wivenhoe Hill it's 19. Jimboomba and Redbank both 21 degrees. Now, if you know who Kurt Smith is, you'll know the 80s band I've got for you after Martin Garrix with Ed Sheeran. There's a significant birthday with that. Coming up at River 949.

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1: 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Repeat it.
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Hinksie and the best music variety while you're working today. 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
13: Good afternoon. A couple of breakdowns for Logan Motorway, Drewvale westbound and Tanimera eastbound after Slacks Creek Bridge. Crews retending a crash, Springfield Central along Nightingale Avenue. Got a good run at this stage on Ipswich Motorway. All clear for the Western Freeway. Centenary Highway southbound into Springfield Lakes and doing okay on the Cunningham through Amberley. No holdups for your run on the Warrego east or westbound. This is your last chance to go big. 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

0: All day while you work, we're playing the best music variety at River 9 for 9. Big day on Friday with Ilya broadcasting live from Willowbank Raceway. He's going to be there for the Penrite Australian Superbike Championship Grand Finale. It's on this weekend, Queensland Raceway. Catch Ilya on Friday from 9 till midday. He'll have plenty of stuff for you to be front row access to the Australian Superbike Championship Grand Finale as well. The final round of the 2026 Penrite Australian Superbike Championship presented by Pirelli. Ilya there. You'll be able to catch him here live on Friday. Yeah, the Style Council and Nickelback, both on the way.
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0: Wednesday afternoon with the best music Friday, Ribbon on 49 Hinksie, and your live and local drive home. Beautiful afternoon. This weather isn't going to stay like this, though, so you might want to get the mowing done today. We'll get the latest in weather with the news in just a sec at Ribbon on 49. Then, before Taylor Swift, the Aussie band, well, we'll get our short pants on and get some really dodgy dance moves with the guitar. Coming up a river.
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7: Flowing up now eastbound on Logan Motorway through Heathwood and Parkinson. We got a breakdown eastbound and westbound through Druvale and a breakdown Logan Motorway Tanimera. That's eastbound after Slacks Creek Bridge. Traffic's rolling okay on Ipswich Motorway through Oxley. It is slowing now on the Western Freeway, Indooroopilly, down towards Fig Tree Pocket. Doing well around Flinders View and through Willowbank on the Cunningham Highway. You got no hold-ups on the Warrego through the Lockyer Valley this afternoon. Slowing up westbound through Withcott on the Toowoomba Connection Road. Honda's end of financial year event is on now with great deals of available across a select Honda range. 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If you see anything on the roads, let us know. 38131949. It's Wal Karaka with another update for you next hour on River 949.
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10: Hi there, I'm Laura Edison. Well, the Treasurer has welcomed today's inflation data, but admits the numbers still show the pressure on the economy from conflict in the Middle East. Headline inflation has fallen from 4.2% to 4% in May, but underlying inflation, which the RBA prefers to look at, has jumped from 3.4% to 3.6%, the highest level since 2024. But Jim Chalmers says that's to be expected.
11: We've made it clear for some time that the costs and consequences of the war in the Middle East will be felt for some time, that those costs were felt initially when it came to petrol prices. That's why we stepped in and stepped up with the fuel excise cut.
10: A please explain has been issued to electricity retailers with some hiking power prices despite their own costs going down. The Energy Minister has written to the ACCC to ask them to investigate the increases. It seems Australia's bird flu scare has spooked Papua New Guinea. PNG, which imports the most chicken and eggs from Australia, has slapped a ban on the goods after two birds were found with H5N1 virus in WA. The Federal Minister, Julie Collins, has called the restrictions unnecessary. Also today in Sydney's Bondi Beach has had to close Angeles after a great white shark was spotted almost 2 weeks after a mother was attacked by a shark, leaving her with critical injuries. It comes amid some good news on her condition today, with Leah Stewart waking up from her coma. Her first words to her family, "I love you." And Aussie singer Darryl Brathwaite has revealed his days of performing live gigs are over. The 77-year-old says singing has become increasingly difficult.
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10: Just more now, and Hawthorn coach Sam Mitchell says that Jack Gunston is battling a frustrating foot injury. It means the veteran will miss Friday's clash with the Giants as the Hawks take a different approach to his recovery.
14: Heard it originally, then he was able to play, and then it just didn't bounce out of that well. So, and he's been close to playing all of the weeks that he's been unavailable. So we've had to take a step back and say, okay, let's give it a bit of time. Let's give it a little bit of different management.
10: And the Socceroos have confirmed that Matt Leckie will miss Friday's clash against Paraguay. It comes after the winger limped off with a leg injury during the Aussies' loss to the United States. And that is the latest in news and sport.
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17: Beautiful afternoon. Get the mowing done today because we could see showers develop tomorrow with 8 to 22. Friday, shower 2 with 10 to 21. And over the weekend, shower 2 here or there and temps in the low 20s. At Glenvale, it's 16. Summer Homes, 20. Collingwood Park is 21 degrees. After Eric Carmen, the Aussie band, that if you're going to the Pacific Air Show in August, I know for a fact One Display uses that song for their fly pasts. It's the best music variety with AC/DC now. 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
13: G'day, there's a breakdown on Logan Motorway, Druvar westbound, one in Tanimura eastbound after the Slacks Creek Bridge. Slowing on the motorway eastbound now, Forest Lake towards Parkinson, under speed southbound into Springfield Lakes on Centenary Highway, and it is heavy on the Western Freeway, already Indooroopilly towards Victory Pocket. Looking good through Yamato on the Cunningham Highway, there's no hold-ups for the Warrego Highway. Slow westbound through Withcott on the Toowoomba Connection Road, and in Toowoomba there is a crash reported Ruthven Street near James Street. 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If you spot anything on the roads, give us a call on 38 131949. It's Wal Karaka. There's another update next hour on River 949.
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0: 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Richard Marx soon. And Benson Boone.
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0: Live and local drive home with Hinks here at Riverine Fortnight. Look, I'm confused. Is inflation up? Is it down? What? There is a bit of confusion. We'll get more on that next with Riverine Fortnight News. Then the afternoon with the best music variety, The Offspring, after Rob Thomas, the daughter of the country music star. I reckon he had one of the most annoying songs of all time. That's coming up at River.
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7: There's a car broken down, Logan Motorway eastbound. It's on the shoulder before the Gateway Motorway as you're heading through Druvale. And traffic on the Western Freeway is very slow through Indooroopilly, Fig Tree Pocket. Some congestion for Centenary Highway northbound through Jindalee. East Street traffic is built up southbound at Brisbane and Limestone Streets. And delays are building for Ipswich Motorway between Granard Road and Blunder Road westbound. It's also slowing up merging with Logan Motorway traffic through Gales. No delays once you clear that, getting onto the Cunningham or Warrego. 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It's Carol Park. Another update soon on River 949.
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9: Hi there, I'm Laura Edison. Experts are warning the interest rate outlook remains uncertain with mixed inflation figures released today. Headline inflation eased from 4.2% to 4% thanks largely to lower petrol prices. But underlying inflation is up from 3.4% to 3.6%, the highest level since September 2024. The federal government has asked the regulator to investigate energy retailers amid claims that some are not passing on falling prices to consumers. Energy Minister Chris Bowen says if benchmark prices are falling, then Aussies should reap the benefits.
10: We've seen some companies, not all, far from it, some companies choose to increase their fixed supply costs while reducing their per kilowatt hour costs.
9: Bondi hero Ahmed Al Ahmed has pleaded not guilty in a Sydney court to allegations he assaulted and intimidated his father. The 44-year-old is accused of putting him in a headlock at home in Bankstown. He maintains his innocence. A fundraiser for Ahmed raised $2.6 million after he disarmed one of the alleged Bondi shooters of their rifle. It's thought around 40 people have drowned in France as people flock to beaches, rivers and lakes to escape the current heatwave that's gripped Europe. Red alerts remain in place while iconic tourism spots like the Eiffel Tower have closed early for safety reasons. And still overseas, Robert Irwin has been spotted on a green London bus with Prince William in the UK. The pair boarding the zero-emission electric bus to chat about ways to protect the environment.
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9: It's Paul Nell and Chris Fagan insists the Lions remain in the hunt for a premiership three-peat. Brisbane returns from a bye, sitting eighth on the AFL ladder ahead of tomorrow's clash with Sydney at the Gabba.
12: The aim at the start of every year to put yourself in contention for finals, and at the halfway mark of the season, that's exactly where we're at. So, in a sense, that box has been ticked.
9: And Colombia has defeated Congo 1-0 in their World Cup clash. Earlier, Croatia defeated Panama 1-0 to keep their hopes of advancing to the knockout stage alive. And that is the latest in news and sport.
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11: River 949, weather.
15: Beautiful afternoon, perfect mowing weather for before we get some rain. Possible shower tomorrow with 8 to 22. Then showers Friday, Saturday, Sunday and into early next week with tops in the low 20s. At Moomba, it's 19, Templin's 20, Rosewood 21.
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15: Trey, the intern, is still recovering from watching The Shining, which was the movie that she had to review. She was away last week, so we had to wait till Monday. The next movie that she has to review from our childhood is another movie that caused some trauma called The Land Before Time. That is coming up this afternoon. What you thought of that? We've got $4,950 with the secret sound as well, and the best music variety, The Offspring. Gotta keep them separate. River 949.

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0: get the best music variety all day while you're working. We love getting out and about at Ribbon Off and On. We can because we're live and local. And Ilya is heading back out to Queensland Raceway at Willowbank on Friday between 9 and midday for the Penrite Australian Superbike Championship Grand Finale. This is on this weekend. And Ilya loves this stuff, so it makes sense. He's going to be there on Friday. So make sure you get there and get ready to join him the final round of the 2026 Penrite Australian Superbike Championship presented by Pirelli. All right, Kings of Leon, Queen, and one of our favourites from last year who's pumping out some great stuff. His name's Alex Warren. That's on the way at River.
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19: There's a car broken down. Logan Motorway eastbound, it's on the shoulder before the Gateway Motorway as you're heading through Druvale. And traffic on the Western Freeway is very slow through Indooroopilly, Fig Tree Pocket. Some congestion for Centenary Highway northbound through Jindalee. East Street traffic is built up southbound at Brisbane and Limestone Streets. And delays are building for Ipswich Motorway between Granard Road and Blunder Road westbound. It's also slowing up merging with Logan Motorway traffic through Gales. No delays once you clear that, getting onto the Cunningham or Warrego. 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Another update soon on River 949.
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0: Ribbon Off and On, we love giving you the freebies, and we love Elton John. So why not give away some tickets to Your Song, which is this wonderful show at the Empire Theatre Toowoomba on July 8, starring some amazing vocalists. People like Luke Kennedy, who we know from The Voice and the Ten Tenors, Jason Arrow from Hamilton and The Lovers, and a whole other cast, including a live band as well. You want to be there. 3813194 9. Two tickets to win right now. Your Song. Which is the music of Elton John live at the Empire Theatre Toowoomba.
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17: There's a broken down car at Tanimura. Logan Motorway eastbound, it's on the left shoulder after Logan Lee Road. And traffic is very slow for the Western Freeway through Indooroopilly, Fig Tree Pocket. There's still a bit of congestion both directions for the Ipswich Motorway around Blonder Road and Oxley Road. Delays from Forest Lake to Parkinson for the Logan Motorway. It's heavy for traffic merging onto the Ipswich Motorway through Gales from Wacol. And the Warrego looks like it's starting to build between the Ipswich Motorway and Bremer River Bridge. It's Cherry's best ending ever. 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Another update soon on River 949.
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0: It is your live and local drive home at Riven. I'm Fernando with Hinksy. It is a beautiful afternoon. You might want to get your mowing done. We'll tell you why with the weather in just a moment here at Riven on Foot 9. Then the afternoon continues with the big 80s band that's teaming up with Debbie Gibson, of all people, and coming back to Brisbane next at River.
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3: Traffic on the Western Freeways, a crawl from Toowong to Fig Tree Pocket. There's heavy congestion, Centenary Highway northbound, Ipswich Motorway to Jindalee, and it's built up southbound at Springfield Lakes Boulevard. Ipswich Motorways are quite heavy this afternoon, both directions at Oxley Road, Blunder Road. The usual slow traffic merging with Logan Motorway through Gales in the westbound, and from there you get a good run onto both the Cunningham and the Warrego. At Snowy River Caravans, Brisbane, buy any in-stock caravan and you could win $10,000. Ends June 30, Snowy River. riverbrisbane.com.au. 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It's Carol Park. More traffic in 15 on River 949's Live and Local Drive Home.
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6: Hi there, I'm Laura Edison. Well, the WA government is expecting a positive test result from a sick mica tree bird found in the Quindalup region as fears grow the H5 strain of bird flu could be spreading. The state has already had two positive results from birds in the Esperance region around 7 hours away from the latest suspected case. Meantime, South Australia has just got word that it's also had its first case. The threat of another interest rate hike is lingering off the back of the latest inflation data released today. Headline inflation has fallen to 4% for May, while core inflation, which the RBA prefers to look at, jumped to 3.6%, the highest seen since 2024. Shadow Treasurer Tim Wilson says it's clear that Australia still has an inflation problem caused by government spending.
7: That means when Australians go to the supermarket, they're paying more for the fewer goods they're getting into their red basket or their trolley. What we have is a government in complete denial about the consequences of their policies.
6: A court appearance today for Bondi hero Ahmed Al-Ahmed, who again denied allegations he assaulted his father, but officially entered a not guilty plea to the charges. The case is set to return to court in the coming months. Australia has enjoyed a boost in international tourism numbers, with trips up 9%. International tourists spent $13 billion, up 15%. And one of the legends of Australian music has made a big call, Darryl Braithwaite, announcing he's retiring from live gigs. The Horses singer says at 77, it's become physically challenging to sing comfortably, which has taken the joy out of performing.
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6: Just more now, and the Socceroos will fine-tune their tactics tomorrow ahead of their crunch World Cup clash with Paraguay. Australia can guarantee a top two finish in Group D and book a place in the round of 32 with a win or a draw on Friday. Assistant coach Paul Ocon says they're entering a critical phase of their preparation.
8: An important day for us. We will go through a few possible scenarios that we think we'll experience in the match against Paraguay.
6: And an AFL Hawks star, Jack Gunston, has officially been ruled out of round 16. Coach Sam Mitchell calling his foot injury frustrating. And that is the latest in news and sport.
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12: Clear tonight with the chance of a shower tomorrow with 7 to 22. That should increase to a shower or two for Friday, Saturday, Sunday and into early next week. At the moment in South Toowoomba, it's 16, Laidley's 21, Brookwater also 21.
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12: 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Trey, our intern here at River 949, each week we get her to review a movie that we know we love. She's 20, so she's not seen some of the classic movies that we grew up watching. We've traumatised her with a couple of movies like The Shining and even The Neverending Story, but you know that saying. I thought another one that might, do something is The Land Before Time. That review coming up at

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2: There are a couple of breakdowns. Logan Motorway eastbound on the left shoulder after Logan Lee Road through Tanamira, and one eastbound on the shoulder before the Gateway Motorway through Druvale. Western Freeway is still very slow through Indooroopilly, Fig Tree Pocket. A lot of traffic for Centenary Highway northbound from Darra to Jindalee. And Ipswich Motorway is easing eastbound towards Oxley Road, but it remains quite solid. Granard Road through towards Blunder Road and then through Gales. 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It's Carol Park. More traffic in 15 on River 949's Live and Local Drive Home.
3: I think I continue to traumatise my intern Trey here at River 949. She's 20. She hasn't seen many movies. We've made her watch The Shining. We've made her watch The NeverEnding Story, both which traumatise people in a different way. There is another movie that was suggested to us by Ty. The review on The Land Before Time next at River 949.

0: 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Trey, the intern, you don't know much about movies, and we've been making you watch ones of our childhood. Which movie did you watch this time around?
1: The Land Before Time.
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0: Look, it's a beautiful animated movie about dinosaurs when the world was new, as they say in the trailer. Run us through how traumatised you were out of this movie.
1: First of all, compared to The Shining, it wasn't that traumatic. That's two kids' movies now from your childhood that I've watched where someone dies.
0: Well, I'm telling you, the movies we watched during childhood...
1: He watched his mother die.
0: We weren't sanitised.
1: But he watched his mum die.
0: That's right.
4: Oh. Please get up.
3: I'm not sure I can, Littlefoot.
4: Yes, you can. Get up.
0: It's sad. It's a terribly sad movie.
1: Depressing, but the art style was lovely, but the themes were depressing. And then when Sarah came along and Littlefoot and they were playing, and then Sarah's father like, you're a three-horn, you don't play with long necks. But I like that it had a happy ending. They got to the Great Valley.
0: Hey, don't give it away for people who may... Well, if we've all seen it, don't you worry.
1: They got there in the end. It had a happy ending. No one ended up frozen dead.
0: No, that's the sequel.
1: Oh, no, is there a sequel? Is that when the asteroid hits and they all blow up?
0: Have you seen Ice Age?
1: No, I haven't.
0: Oh, there's another one. Monday, next week, we will be discussing with the people of Southeast Queensland as to what you need to watch next.
1: I'm actually, after watching that one, I've been lulled into a false sense of security. I'm really excited about the next one.
0: I've got a few ideas.
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7: A little bit of congestion happening for Ipswich Rosewood Road, Cunningham Highway interchange at times. It's very heavy for Centenary Highway between the Logan Motorway and Springfield Lakes Boulevard. Congestion northbound as usual, Darra to Jindalee, and on the Western Freeway from Toowong to Fig Tree Pocket. Ipswich Motorway is still a heavy one both directions at Oxley Road, Blunder Road, as well as through Gales westbound. Once you clear that, good run onto both the Cunningham and the Warrego. The new Queensland government is delivering tougher e-scooter and e-bike laws from the 1st of July to stop behaviour that puts lives at risk. 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More traffic in 15 on River 949's Alive and Local Drive Home.
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0: Hump Day with Hinksey at River Nile Foot On. 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The best music variety as you get home from work this afternoon. It seems that Superman isn't just Superman in the movies. He might be Superman in real life. I'll give you the details with the entertainment news on the way. 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
3: A little bit of heavy congestion through Walloon for Hagsley Amberley Road northbound, and there's build up for East Street at Brisbane and Limestone Streets through Ipswich CBD. Centenary Highways very heavy from the Logan Motorway to Springfield Lakes Boulevard, northbound under speed from Darra to Jindalee, and there's heavy congestion for the Western Freeway from Toowong through to Fig Tree Pocket. Still got build up for Ipswich Motorway merging with Logan Motorway traffic through Gales and in both directions at Oxley Road, Blunder Road. It's Cherry's best ending ever. 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It's Carol Park. More traffic in 15 on River 949's live and local drive home.
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0: Is it a bird? Is it a plane? No! It's an actor helping a fellow actor out on the red carpet for Supergirl. Now, Supergirl's actually played by an Australian actress, Millie Alcock. She was in the first season of Game of Thrones spin-off House of the Dragon. She was a young Targaryen. And in Australia, she was in a place to call home and Pine Gap. So she's done some awesome stuff. Well, she was on the red carpet for Supergirl. And David Corenswet, I think that's how you pronounce his name, who plays Superman, witnessed Millie being touched by a photographer. He leant over and touched her on the back, which, you know, that's inappropriate. And he's gone across and basically said, no, you can back off. So there's some great photos of him doing that. So he's acted as Superman with Supergirl, and I'm sure she would have done the same thing as well. So a lot of people are praising him, that Superman protecting his cousin Supergirl like that. That is the latest in entertainment news this afternoon. More with Marnie and Campo tomorrow morning. And you'll get more online at river949.com. 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
4: Traffic's pretty heavy for Ipswich Motorway from Wake Hole, merging with Logan Motorway traffic through Gales, and it's built up on the Logan Motorway through Ellen Grove. Slow traffic from Forest Lake to Parkinson eastbound for Logan Motorway, and a lot of traffic still built up for Centenary Highway southbound between the Logan Motorway and Springfield Lakes Boulevard. Western Freeway slow through Indooroopilly Fig Tree Pocket. Tattersall's Tiara Race Day is this Saturday at Brisbane Racing Club, bringing the Ladbrokes Stradbroke season to a thrilling finale. Featuring Group 1 Racing, Fashions on the Field and five-star hospitality. It's Carol Park. Another check in 15 minutes on River 949.
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7: Hi there, I'm Laura Edison. Well, bird flu has now been detected in two states, with South Australia getting a positive result from a migratory bird found on a beach at Port Elliot. It comes as WA has had two confirmed cases and likely a third. Federal Agriculture Minister Julie Collins again assuring Australians there's no need to panic.
8: At this stage, there is no evidence of any mass mortalities. There is also currently no evidence of infection in poultry or in our agricultural production system, and there continues to be a low risk to human health.
7: Lower petrol prices have helped to keep a lid on inflation, which is likely to spell good news for the next interest rates decision. Headline inflation eased from 4.2% in April to 4% in May. However, underlying inflation increased from 3.4% to 3.6%, which is still well above the target of 2.5%, and economists say it means the RBA will need to remain vigilant. Bondi hero Ahmed El Ahmed has pleaded not guilty in a Sydney court to allegations he assaulted and intimidated his father. The 44-year-old is accused of putting him in a headlock at a home in Bankstown. He maintains his innocence. A fundraiser for Ahmed raised $2.6 million after he disarmed one of the alleged Bondi shooters of their rifle. Overseas, and France is in the grip of a heatwave, with the country registering its hottest day on record. 40 deaths have been recorded as people flock to the beaches to cool down. And celebrities Jacob Elordi and Kendall Jenner have brought their Hollywood romance to Byron Bay after arriving in Australia this week.
6: Elders Real Estate Ipswich. Residential sales and property management. There's an Elders for that. River 949, your sport now.
7: This morning and in AFL, Sam Mitchell has shot down speculation linking him to coaching vacancies at Carlton and Tassie. The Hawks coach is contracted until the end of 2027, but is already in discussions about an extension.
9: I'm very happy at Hawthorn, as you can tell, and this is probably the least happy I get in a press conference. Very, very happy at Hawthorn, and there's a big difference between taking a phone call, which it's rude not to, and discussing coaching other teams.
7: And at the World Cup, the Socceroos have confirmed that Matt Leckie will miss Friday's clash against Paraguay due to injury. And that is the latest in news and sport.
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6: River 949 weather.
0: Should be pretty clear tonight, down to 7 degrees with a top of 22 tomorrow with a possible shower. Friday, shower 2 with 9 to 21. And very much the same over the weekend with low 20s. Right now in Hazeldene at 16, Boona's 17, Leichhardt 19. I've got
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0: We are so close to hitting $5,000 with the secret sound. There it is. 3813-1949 for the chance at $4,950 this afternoon. Thanks to Elite Portable Saladin. 3813-1949.

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2: $4,950. 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Phil in Lowood, this is your chance. 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
6: Traffic on Centenary Highway is very heavy still from the Logan Motorway to Springfield Lakes Boulevard, and it's slow for the Western Freeway southbound Indooroopilly Fig Tree Pocket. Centenary Highway northbound, on the other hand, has started to ease from Darra to Jindalee. Bit of congestion still happening Ipswich Motorway, Blunder Road, Oxley Road, and Three Gales in the westbound. 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

0: 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Looks like Robert Irwin's really making some international friends who are quite high profile. Joel Dreyer has more on that with the Nine News headlines next at River 949.
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3: Traffic's still crawling along on the Western Freeway from Toowong to Fig Tree Pocket. Centenary Highway looks like it might be starting to give it up a bit. Northbound is still a little slow through Jindalee, but it's easing. Southbound, different story, still build up at Springfield Lakes Boulevard. Ipswich Motorway traffic's under speed at Blunder Road, Oxley Road, as well as westbound through Gales from Waco. Lakes Hyundai now has the all-new Staria Load Hybrid in stock at only 2.99% finance rate to approve purchases. Hyundai North Lakes have all the hybrids covered. It's Carol Park. Another check in 15 minutes on River 949.
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0: Time to check in with Nine News and Joel. Inflation figures were released today and it was a mixed bag.
15: Yeah, headline inflation came down slightly from 4.2% to 4%, so that's good, but the trimmed mean inflation, that removes extreme price jumps on things like petrol and is probably a more accurate reflection of cost of living. Well, that rose slightly, and that is the figure the RBA looks at most closely, which means another rate rise is again being tipped. We have all of the expert analysis and predictions coming up tonight. Also, the state government's big budget sell is not off to the best start, with speculation Queensland's credit rating is looking shaky.
0: Now, the hero from the Bondi terror attack could be in strife.
15: Yeah, Ahmed Al-Ahmed was in court today pleading not guilty to assaulting his father, part of a wider family drama. We look at that. A man has been committed to stand trial for murder in what is one of Queensland's oldest cold cases. Aussie music legend Darryl Braithwaite calls time on performing live. We'll tell you why. And we're heading deep underground tonight to tour Brisbane's newest underground train station. And Queensland's very own Robert Irwin, well, he's been given the royal treatment in London, teaming up with Prince William for a cause very close to his heart.
0: Do you reckon that Steve Irwin ever thought that his kids would be mixing with royalty one day like this?
15: They are pretty good ambassadors, aren't they? And busy too. Yeah. He never stops, that boy.
0: No, but they're nice people as well, and I think that is the key.
15: That's it. That's all you can ask.
0: Joel, we'll catch you tonight from 6 on 9 News and simulcast here at River 949.
15: Thank you.
2: River 949, weather.
0: Should be pretty clear tonight. Down to 7 degrees at the top of 22. Possible shower, most likely in the afternoon. Friday, Saturday, Sunday, and into early next week, we could see a shower or two with 9 to 21 degrees. I know there was an earlier accident, Ipswich Motorway through Gales, slowing things down. We'll do a last check in just a few minutes after Teddy Swims at River 949.

0: Thanks for your calls on 3813 1949 tonight. Hinksie, Abraham, on 49. This is your live and local drive home. We've been getting calls. Centenary Motorway, there's been an accident through Springfield, causing a few delays. Still quite a number of delays around this afternoon. We'll check in with traffic in just a moment here at River 949 as we do it live on the iHeart app. And you can also catch us streaming at river949.com.
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2: 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Every 15 minutes on your way home.
3: Traffic's still crawling along on the Western Freeway from Toowong to Fig Tree Pocket. Centenary Highway looks like it might be starting to give it up a bit. Northbound is still a little slow through Jindalee, but it's easing. Southbound, different story, still build up at Springfield Lakes Boulevard. Ipswich Motorway traffic's under speed at Blunder Road, Oxley Road, as well as westbound through Gales from Waco. Lakes Hyundai now has the all-new Staria Load Hybrid in stock at only 2.99% finance rate to approve purchases. Hyundai North Lakes have all the hybrids covered. It's Carol Park. Another check in 15 minutes on River 949.
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7: Western Freeway is still a really heavy run from Toowong through to Fig Tree Pockets. Centenary Highway delays northbound from Sumner to Jindalee hasn't eased after all. And southbound, there's build up at Springfield Lakes Boulevard. It is thinning out for Ipswich Motorway both directions at Oxley Road, Blund Road, but still under speed as you merge on from the Logan Motorway and come through Gales to Goodner. 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
17: Tonight, a major update in one of Queensland's oldest ever cold cases. New inflation figures reveal the risk of a fresh rate rise. Tourist hotspots closed as a deadly heatwave blasts Europe. The Bondi attack hero faces court accused of assaulting his father. Darryl Braithwaite saddles up for retirement. The singer calling time on live shows. 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
15: This is Nine News Queensland with Joel Dry.
17: Good evening. We begin tonight with a major update in one of Australia's oldest ever cold cases. 87-year-old Vincent O'Dempsey has been ordered to stand trial for murder over the death of a police informant west of Brisbane more than 60 years ago.
18: A young footballer allegedly murdered for knowing too much. Vincent Allen vanished near Warwick in 1964. He's never been seen or heard from since. The mystery, one of the nation's oldest cold cases, going unanswered until a breakthrough 55 years later.
19: We'll be offering a reward of $250,000.
18: Leading to the arrest of the 22-year-old's associate, Vincent O'Dempsey, in 2019.
20: As you can imagine, the family are extremely relieved with the outcome.
18: Today, with the help of a hearing aid, the 87-year-old learned he'll stand trial over the young man's death. The court hearing from witness Warren Peter McDonald, who recalled a conversation he had in the 90s, claiming an associate told him there was a fellow. He was talking to police, then he disappeared. Vince got him. Nobody gives evidence against Vince O'Dempsey. Another witness, Ernest Charles Bradford, claimed a spectator at a local footy game told him that mad bastard threw someone over the wall of the dam last night. He's referring to O'Dempsey and Leslie Dam, the same place where the man's body is rumoured to be buried. Today, that long-running theory was called into question. A lead detective on the case telling the court there was no evidence to suggest those whispers were true. The accused killer denies any wrongdoing, but if found guilty at trial, he would face Queensland's no body, no parole law.
21: How are you feeling about going to trial? Are you confident you can fight these charges successfully?
18: Meaning he could spend the rest of his life behind bars. Caitlin Smith, Nine News.
17: Headline inflation is down, underlying inflation is up. Mixed results that could spell more mortgage pain for Aussie families. Persistently higher construction and food prices could force the Reserve Bank to hike rates again.
22: Relief began at the pump, then went to prices. Now it's reached Parliament.
23: Today's numbers are much better than what the market expected and better than forecast.
22: Inflation falling from 4.2 to 4% in May, seasonally adjusted, but the RBA's preferred trim mean rising from 3.4 to 3.6%.
24: Was the Treasurer's promise of inflation has turned the corner a further broken promise, or is it just due to economic incompetence?
23: Nothing darkens their mood like another fall in inflation.
22: Big jumps in the cost of construction and price of food offset by reductions in the cost of petrol and transport, with the fuel excise removed as the war in Iran caused havoc across the economy.
0: property markets are crashing. We have the highest inflation rate in the developed world. We have interest rates going up.
22: Markets tonight factoring a 70% chance of interest rates being on hold when the Reserve Bank meets in August.
2: Cost of living struggles, one factor in the surge of minor parties in the polls. Tonight, the Electoral Commission weighing up an application to establish the Reform Party here in Australia.
22: Reform is led by Nigel Farage in the UK. Pro-Brexit, anti-immigration, populist and now popular. There's no link to the Australian branch, but they're fighting for a lane currently held by One Nation.
3: Whatever your right-wing party is, whatever your label is, often they are just an attack on working people.
22: Pauline Hanson today insisting she supports paid parental leave as long as the government pays.
4: My concern is if it's put on big business or any business at all paid parental leave, they wouldn't be able to afford it.
22: As the Prime Minister called in a campaign cliche with a hint of what's to come. Charles Croucher, Nine News.
17: Armed and on the run, police say they're hunting a gang responsible for a series of violent crimes in Townsville over the last few months. Authorities have linked the group to two shootings and two firebombings so far, but suspect they have left far more destruction in their wake.
5: Guns trained on a Townsville gym, these men pull the trigger. One stoops to collect the casings before their ute speeds away. A few hours earlier, the same vehicle smashes through the front of a supplement store before a hooded figure sets the shop alight. Police say these men are linked to a series of violent offences across the region since last year.
25: This offending, it's concerning and serious, and the consequences can be dire.
5: Authorities allege their spree began late last September when four people forced their way into a house in Yabulu where shots were fired. Then in February, police believe the same group firebombed the store in Currajong before shooting into the Mount Louisa gym. No one was injured. But half an hour later, authorities were called to a car fire across town. And police say their crimes didn't end there.
25: There are other matters which I believe we will link in future. But for the purpose of today, they're the four that I'd like to focus on. Progress is being made and the team are committed to fulfilling all the lines of inquiry that need to be done.
5: Pat Heaney, Nine News.
17: The state government's big budget sell has hit a few snags in its first 24 hours, with two of the Premier's cost of living promises at risk of being swallowed up by utility providers. It comes as ratings agencies gear up to downgrade the state's credit rating, increasing the cost of borrowing as debt soars to new heights.
26: In a store serving chocolate, the sugar-free budget sell begins.
27: I'm taking orders.
26: The Premier and Treasurer out early, talking up their cautious crack at the books.
27: The sweet taste of no new or increased taxes.
26: But the golden ticket to cost of living relief, falling power prices, might not flow through to households.
28: The games that are being played by the energy retailers here have to be called out. And that's what we're doing today.
26: Origin Energy, the first for increasing fixed charges while usage charges are coming down. The federal government also taking retailers to task. Energy Minister Chris Bowen calling on the ACCC and energy regulator to investigate.
29: I just want to get some reassurance, that's all, from the regulators that they're satisfied that companies are doing the right thing.
30: It's rare that Chris and I agree on anything, so it's good for us to agree on something. So that's good. I'm pleased to hear that.
26: Origin responding in a statement, the majority of our customers in Queensland will see lower electricity bills from 1 July.
31: Exactly how much lower remains to be seen, and it's not the only cost of living measure at risk of being swallowed up.
26: Water and sewerage providers, Urban Utilities and Unity Water upping their fees by up to 5.5% to invest in ageing infrastructure. All but erasing the government's bulk water freeze, which was set to save average households $130 over 2 years.
32: We will make it very clear to them, if they don't walk this back, we will legislate to do so.
26: In the meantime, ratings agency S&P Global's budget assessment is scathing. Rising costs in wages and public health services could make Queensland's fiscal recovery harder than we envisaged. Queensland still has a very weak fiscal position.
33: We're dealing with a budget that was structurally broken, but things are starting to head in the right direction.
31: Picking a fight with the big energy retailers is a carefully crafted move designed to take the sting out of any budget backlash. And there's another big announcement coming tomorrow. Nine News can reveal Lendlease has been selected to transform the Visy site at West End. And we're told the riverfront, the new riverfront development, will include thousands of new homes and a large public riverfront promenade. The government will continue to have the benefit of big, flashy projects to lean on, but the cost of living over the remaining 2 years of their first term will be more important to struggling Queensland households, especially if two of the Treasurer's newest relief measures are swallowed up before they even begin. Joel?
1: It does defeat the purpose of relief. Thank you. A 35-year-old former Mater nurse has been charged with a long list of child sexual offences after being arrested by Task Force Argos. Brady John Hutchinson has been accused of using a carriage service to obtain, possess and distribute child exploitation material, along with being active in a number of online child abuse networks. He is facing a total of 23 charges, none of which are alleged to have occurred at the Mater Hospital. Hutchinson's bail application was refused in court today. His case will be heard again in July. Washington and Tehran are again at odds over the terms of their peace agreement. Donald Trump says Iran agreed to UN nuclear inspections, quote, into infinity. The regime says it's made no such concession in negotiations.
6: We just achieved a historic peace agreement with Iran to end the conflict in the Strait of Hormuz. Iran will never have a nuclear weapon, and they've agreed to that.
1: The US Secretary of State is currently in Abu Dhabi with the aim of reassuring Gulf allies about the deal. There's been a twist in the domestic violence case of Bondi terror attack hero Ahmed Al-Ahmed, who's accused of assaulting his father. His dad has changed his story, and today a court heard there could be a peace deal in a messy family feud.
7: He's become a public name and face, but this is a matter Ahmed Al-Ahmed would have preferred to keep private. The Bondi hero fronting court for the first time since being hit with domestic violence charges earlier this month.
8: Do you think you can make peace with your father and your brothers? Do you hope for peace?
9: Thank you. No comments.
7: The 44-year-old today pleading not guilty to assaulting and intimidating his dad, Mohammed, during an argument at their Bankstown home in March. Mr. Al-Ahmed's two brothers also facing charges accused of threatening their famous sibling. He claims his family is after a slice of the millions raised to help with his recovery from the December terror attack when he was shot after wrestling a rifle from one of the gunmen.
9: He is a heroic man in his honesty and dignity should be maintained until these matters ultimately are determined.
7: Talk of a truce stems from a new statement from Mr. Al-Ahmed's father sent to his son's lawyer last week and today handed to the prosecution. Nine News understands he's now changed his story. Do you think this can be resolved before a court hearing?
9: Absolutely. We wait and see.
7: Tiffany Genders, Nine News.
1: A man has been arrested after a series of search warrants at an inner-city housing block, with several dozen police bashing in doors and raiding units. The man was pulled from his flat and handcuffed, accused of a string of offences, including possessing dangerous drugs and trespassing. A handful of other people also questioned and issued warnings for possessing drugs and drug utensils. From How's That to The Horses, Darryl Braithwaite has been part of Australia's soundtrack for almost 60 years. But the music legend has called time on performing live, calling the decision sad and difficult, leaving behind a legacy of much-loved anthems for generations of fans.
10: When Darryl Braithwaite joined Harry Styles on stage 3 years ago, love was in the air. Darryl nearly stole the show. We didn't need the UK superstar to tell us what we already knew. There's something very special about Darryl Braithwaite. But after building out ballads for nearly 60 years, Darryl is now stepping back from live gigs.
11: I just thought,
0: I'm not enjoying it as much as when I started or over the 58 years. And I thought, I'll stop.
10: In the 70s, he fronted Sherbet. They had 20 top 40 hits. It was all satin shirts and shaggy hair. And then the midlife comeback, riding into the charts with Horses. Way up in the sky, in the storm. Not just a pop song. It became an anthem.
2: Nothing compares to it at all. And I look out and I just go, my God, how good is this?
10: First it was Farnham, now Daryl. Another great voice retiring.
0: I will miss all of it, most definitely. It was a big decision, but I just thought, that's it.
10: Mark Burrows, Nine News.
1: South Australia is now the second state in the country to record a case of the H5 bird flu strain. Live to Gus McDonald in Adelaide. Gus, there was a case detected there this afternoon.
11: There was, Joel, and I can tell you tonight that that location is now in a biosecurity lockdown, and the staff at that facility have been taken to hospital and are being directed to take antivirals. This was after a southern giant petrel was found sick down near Port Elliot. That's around an hour south of Adelaide, and there's now fears for South Australia's poultry industry. We have around 120 million chickens in the state here. The Premier, though, making it clear that this strain has not come across the border from WA, it's come from the Antarctic.
12: This is not a contamination or an infection that has come from Western Australia to South Australia, rather it is a migratory bird that has come from the Antarctica or sub-Antarctic region.
11: In other news, we've learned that Papua New Guinea, which is Australia's largest chicken meat importer, has reversed its ban on those imports with some exceptions. But Joel, those exceptions are yet to be made public by the government.
1: Gus, thank you for that update. It's less than 48 hours until Australia takes on Paraguay in the World Cup match, which will decide the Socceroos' fate. The squad has been dealt a late blow in California, with veteran striker Matt Leckie ruled out of the clash with injury.
13: Bouncing toward business, the Socceroos dialed in and calling for a Friday early mark for Aussies back home.
14: We were expecting that our Prime Minister, Mr. Albanese, would give everyone a day off.
13: But as the squad faces Paraguay, they'll be a man down. Veteran Matt Leckie ruled out with a hamstring injury.
14: At the moment, he's not active. It's very unfortunate.
13: Leckie was key 4 years ago in Qatar, scoring the match-winning goal against Denmark.
15: Matthew Leckie embraces the moment for the Socceroos!
13: Which sent Australia through to the knockout stage for the first time in 16 years.
14: We could have continued to use him in this game, but whatever happens with Matt will depend on, you know, how far we go into this tournament.
13: Given that a draw here would deliver you second place in the group, does that change the way you're approaching this, or are you in it to win it?
14: I don't think we're good enough to go into a game from the first minute, you know, trying to play for a draw. It's never happened.
13: Here at base camp, it is crunch time for the Socceroos. The squad today putting in their second last training session as questions ramp up over who will be in the starting 11.
14: Would be surprised if there weren't any changes. How many? That's still up in the air.
13: The assistant coach's son, Paul Oaken-Engstler, will almost certainly be among the starters as Australia readies for what's being described as Paraguay's unorganised chaos.
14: It's going to be a fight.
13: The Socceroos eyeing off their next step as the FIFA president looks to the final. Gianni Infantino today declaring Donald Trump will raise the trophy to the winning team.
16: Enjoying the final and handing the trophy to the winner, of course, together.
18: Together you'll be doing it.
16: Of course, we are together all the time.
13: At Socceroos base camp, Lauren Tomasi, Nine News.
1: Deadly heat wave. The European countries facing red alert warnings as temperatures soar. US TV host Savannah Guthrie's latest plea for help in finding her missing mother. The new social media scam catching out Broncos fans. And after sport, Prince William ditches the royal motorcade for a bus ride with Australian royalty.
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5: River 949 Traffic.
17: Traffic's very heavy still for the Western Freeway through Indooroopilly, Figtree Pocket, and it has eased for Centenary Highway southbound at Springfield Lakes Boulevard. It's also a good run for Ipswich Motorway with no delays at Blunder Road, Oxley Road, and even a good run merging with Logan Motorway traffic through Gales. Traffic on the Cunningham and Warwicka highways is also moving along freely. Want to feel like a big deal? You will during Prime Day. 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It's Carol Park. Another check soon on River 949 and the iHeart app.
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3: There's an urgent scam warning for Brisbane Broncos fans tonight. The club calling in police after a number of people were contacted on social media being offered a mascot audition opportunity in exchange for payment. In a statement, the Broncos say the club will never request payment for auditions or unsolicited opportunities shared via social media or private message. Supporters are being encouraged to be cautious. There are red alert warnings across Europe as a dangerous heatwave grips the region. 40 people have drowned in France, where temperature records have been smashed. Spain, Italy and the UK also sweltering.
4: It's a scorching summer, Europe sweltering in extreme heat. The southwest of France smashing records with a high of 44.3 degrees, people cooling down any way they can in Paris. The Eiffel Tower was forced shut, Australian tourists among those let down.
5: It's disappointing, but you just have to accept it.
4: 40 people have drowned in France, while a mother has been charged with involuntary manslaughter after her two children were killed, left inside a hot car. And today, a grim warning from the United Nations.
6: We have just lived through the 11 hottest years ever recorded. London isn't just calling. It's cooking.
4: The UK sweltering today, but bracing for it to get hotter. Temperatures forecast to reach 39 degrees.
7: Well, I haven't got any words today, to be honest.
8: I find it quite unbearable, and I think it is a sign of climate change, and I just think that London is not a city that's meant to be hot.
4: High temperature records have been broken 2 months in a row. The last time that happened was in 1911.
9: We love the hot weather, obviously. We'll be flat out. Let's bring on the sunshine. We love it.
10: While the UK and Europe swelters, scientists have warned it's only going to get worse year on year, with predictions that temperatures could soar as high as 45 degrees in England by 2056.
11: I think it's going to be very worrying, actually, and we need to do as much as we can to try and stop it.
4: In London, Mimi Becker, Nine News.
3: Close to 5 months after her mother disappeared, US Today Show host Savannah Guthrie has issued a fresh plea for information. It comes in the wake of a revelation from investigators. A ransom note claims Nancy Guthrie is dead.
12: Somebody knows something. And this is a new story today that is on your radar, but this is the life that my sister lives, that I live, that my brother lives, that our extended families live, that our children live every day. And we are in agony.
3: Reportedly, the note says kidnappers didn't mean to kill the 84-year-old, and it happened shortly after her abduction. Electricity bill shake-up. Tonight, the government-backed scheme introducing 3 hours of free power. But is it too good to be true? Later, Effie Zahos breaks down the tips to help you cash in. Sydney shark attack survivor wakes from a coma. Her touching first words to family. 30 metres underground, your first look at Brisbane's nearly completed Albert Street station. The artist at the centre of an alleged copycat scandal under fire for another piece. And the family-friendly school holiday activities on offer across the southeast.
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1: An Australian artist who's at the centre of an alleged copycat scandal is tonight under fire for another piece. Jane Allen is now being accused of copying the 1982 painting Two Heads on Gold by popular American artist Jean-Michel Basquiat. It comes after Allen recently faced bombshell claims she copied the work of an Archibald Prize-winning artist to take out the Gold Coast's prestigious Doyle's Art Award last year. If you're looking to keep your kids or grandkids busy these school holidays, look no further. There's hundreds of activities on offer at different spots around Brisbane as part of Council's holiday program. From craft workshops to K-pop performances, more than 75% of them will be free, but the paid options are pretty affordable too. Mind you, I think that is the wrong intro, so let's move ahead to this one. After years of construction, Brisbane's Cross River Rail train stations are finally coming together. Nine News was invited for a first look at the Albert Street site before entries opened to the public for an exclusive underground tour.
2: 31 metres below bustling Brisbane City streets, a major piece of infrastructure is now taking shape.
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2: This is the platform of what will be the Cross River Rail's Albert Street station. Escalators installed and signage in place. The build on track to wrap up by the end of this year before years of extensive testing get underway.
3: The overhead lighting, the speakers, the fire extinguishers, signalling systems, radio systems. You then put a train in there and then start running trains. That takes time. Safety is the number one priority.
2: The station to remain out of public view until passenger services get underway in 2029. That's unless you're among just 40 people picked for an exclusive tour next month. Brisbane Open House picking winners from a free ballot expected to attract thousands of entries.
4: There's only so many people who can go through. These projects have phenomenally complex security and safety regimes.
5: While it's still far from completion, you can get a real sense at this stage of exactly how it's going to look once finished. Witnessing firsthand history in the making as the city centre's first new train station in 120 years comes together.
3: This is the first time in Queensland that we have platform screen doors, and it creates that separation between the tunnel and the platform. It creates a much more safer environment.
2: Entries open on July 2 through the Brisbane Open House website and close on the 9th.
4: Such a unique opportunity to come and see a part of your city before anybody else can.
2: Claire Todd-Hunter, Nine News.
1: 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The program will run for 2 weeks, starting this Saturday. 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
9: River 949 traffic.
10: There's still a bit of congestion hanging around for the Western Freeway through Indooroopilly, Fig Tree Pocket, but elsewhere it's back up to speed. It looks good for Centenary Highway southbound at Springfield Lakes Boulevard. There are also no delays now for the Ipswich Motorway, Oxley Road, Bulunda Road. A good run through Gales merging with Logan Motorway traffic, and the Logan Motorway is moving along for traffic at the speed limit both directions between the M1 and the Ipswich Motorway. Get into Harris Farm and get value with values like their twin pack cos lettuce, now just $2.99 each, fresh and crisp in your salad or sandwich. 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It's Carol Park. Another check soon on River 949.
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1: Today's inflation data has split economists, but quite a few are now expecting another rate hike at the next Reserve Bank meeting. Here's finance editor Chris Kohler.
6: Annoyingly, the more important inflation figure, the core or trimmed mean rate, rose in May, and that's caused furious disagreement in the finance world. Will the RBA hike next meeting? The market says probably not. It has the chance of an August rate rise at about 35%. But plenty of economists say yes. This afternoon, Westpac, KPMG, Deloitte, UBS and AMP all said it's looking highly likely. And if not in August, then probably the meeting after. That would be bad news for borrowers, with property prices falling while their mortgages get more expensive. But the share market didn't seem to react much. Slightly higher day today. WiseTech stood out as investors decided to buy the recent dip, and the Australian dollar slipped to an 11-week low today as the US dollar regains its strength. It's buying 69 US cents tonight.
1: Checking fuel, the average price for unleaded petrol in Brisbane is $1.61 and $1.60 on the Gold Coast. Diesel is $1.86. RACQ says unleaded prices remain relatively cheap. Drivers should aim to fill up at $1.59 or less. IVF can cause significant financial strain for couples trying to conceive. Now, a new review has found there's little evidence to back many of the common extras people pay for. The information designed to help guide those seeking help during an emotionally vulnerable time.
19: Making her daughter's bed, a routine Hilary Smith is only grateful for, having turned to IVF to conceive a child.
20: We were really lucky that on our first embryo transfer, that stuck, and our daughter is now 5 years old.
19: As part of that process, the couple paid more for extras, including genetic testing.
20: But it's a little bit funny to come this far down the journey and be like, oh my God, they got me to do all these things I didn't need to do.
19: A major review of the evidence for common extras offered by IVF clinics uncovers the reality of paying more.
21: Of the 10 treatments we looked at, 7 had no good evidence that they can improve the chance of getting pregnant and having a baby.
19: No benefit was found for steroids and pre-implantation genetic testing. Possible benefits include sperm injections and scratching the lining of the uterus. The evidence unclear for procedures such as fat infusions and acupuncture.
21: It's really important, we think, that you have the facts when you're making a decision about using one of these options or not.
3: We know that a blanket approach of adding these additional treatments on don't benefit the vast majority of people. Just because your neighbour or a work colleague, you know, took corticosteroids during their IVF treatment cycle doesn't necessarily mean that it's going to be right for you.
5: The latest research is included in a website by the University of Melbourne called Evidence-Based IVF. It's updated every 6 months and is used as an independent guide for patients.
20: I wish we had had this website when I was going through it.
19: Gabriella Rogers, Nine News.
1: Brisbane's property boom shows no sign of slowing. Domain's latest forecast report predicting house and unit prices will hit record highs by next year, with the median house price expected to climb to $1.34 million. But it's the unit market stealing the spotlight, with Brisbane on track to overtake Sydney as Australia's most expensive city for apartments.
22: But I think ultimately there is still very much an undersupply of housing and demand is still outweighing supply. And that is why we're still forecasting prices to continue to rise.
1: Experts say strong migration, a chronic housing shortage and construction delays are fueling the surge. In sport, a Queensland NRL club loses a key piece to a Sydney rival. Cristiano Ronaldo hits back with a history-making performance at the World Cup. At the end of sport, why Prince William is joining forces with Aussie royalty.
23: And it was another day of blue skies and sunshine right across the southeast, with clear skies and light winds this evening. That temperature already starting to drop rapidly. Currently 15 degrees in the city, just 13 in Ipswich, your forecast not far away.
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1: Queensland will stage a special celebration for one of the most destructive Fords of the NRL era, with Jason Taumalolo to join the league's illustrious 300 club on Friday. But the Cowboys veteran is lucky his milestone match wasn't postponed.
2: The most capped cowboy of all time set for another prestigious feat, Jason Taumalolo, to be the latest entrant into the NRL's elusive 300 club.
3: It's a massive achievement, I guess. I'm trying to play it down a little bit, but yeah, obviously getting

0: Coaching raid begin on the peninsula. Jake Avarillo, the latest to depart, signing a four-year deal with the Tigers. Off contract next season, Connolly Lemuelu is hoping to remain in Redcliffe long-term.
1: I'd love to stay here. Dolphins is the club that's gave me a chance, and my career's really taken off since I've come down here, so I want to stay.
0: Cleese Haas is a Titan until 2029, inking a two-year extension and turning down the chance to link up with Big Brother Payne at the Rabbitohs next year.
2: I would be lying if I didn't say the idea was it was something that we've been dreaming of our whole lives, just to be able to play at the highest level together. But then at the end of the day, this club's given me so much.
0: Matthew Simbicus, Nine News.
3: Having only just returned from the eighth hamstring injury of his career, Tom Trbojevic is eyeing a State of Origin comeback for the Blues in the Suncorp Stadium decider.
4: You only get no sides by playing good footy for your club, and you know I've got to, I guess, play better than I did on the weekend to, I guess, warrant a selection in those jerseys. So I'll go out there this weekend and try and play well and see what happens.
3: Tom revealing he and brother Jake watched the Blues Horror Game 2 showing from their own Origin-themed trivia night.
5: And here are my tips for round 17 of the NRL. I'm backing the Titans to beat the Bulldogs Friday night, the Broncos to fall to the Roosters, the Dolphins to defeat the Warriors, and the Cowboys to be beaten by the Panthers. My other winners are the Rabbitohs, the Sea Eagles, the Raiders, and the Knights. The Sharks have a bye. Good luck.
3: The Lions are getting in the Origin spirit, playing touch footy ahead of tomorrow night's clash against New South Wales foes, the Swans. Ryan Lester's expected return, a big boost for Brisbane, who are currently eighth on the ladder. Chris Fagan not alarmed by his side's brutal injury run.
6: In contention for finals, and at the halfway mark of the season, that's exactly where we're at. So in a sense, that box has been ticked. We would have liked to have won a couple of more games than we have, but we're in the running.
3: The Lions welcoming in another big body with Australian basketball legend Andrew Bogut spending the week with the team. Australia remains undefeated at the T20 World Cup, with Elise Perry guiding Australia to a comfortable 113-run win over Pakistan. Top scoring with 71 before chipping in with two wickets, Perry helping dismiss Pakistan for just 86. After a disappointing World Cup opener, the critics were lining up to label Cristiano Ronaldo too old and too selfish. Today, the superstar responded in style, scoring a double as Portugal thrashed Uzbekistan, kickstarting their campaign.
7: The look of a man with a point to prove. Cristiano Ronaldo relishing the chance to silence his doubters.
8: Five in red in the middle. Ronaldo!
7: With that goal, the 41-year-old became the first player to score at six World Cups. He wasn't done there.
8: Cristiano Ronaldo! Cristiano Ronaldo has announced his arrival.
7: Two goals, taking Ronaldo's career tally to 10. His teammates chipping in three more.
8: It will come the way of Rafael Leão!
7: A 5-0 thumping of Uzbekistan, Portugal's perfect response to a first-up draw. England peppered Ghana's goal all game, taking 19 shots in total. Captain Harry Kane blazing the best chance over the top with 5 minutes remaining, much to the frustration of his teammates.
9: O'Reilly hit the crossbar, Kane on the follow-up. Neither could make it work for England.
7: The fans feeling it too, but a nil or draw almost certainly puts the three Lions into the knockout stages. Croatia is third behind England and Ghana in Group L.
8: Whipped across and in!
7: Bouncing back from their opening loss with a 1-0 win over Panama. One goal enough for Colombia too.
8: Goes over, the shot is in!
7: The South Americans partying in the stands and on the field as victory over Congo guaranteed a place in the round of 32. Luke Davisi, Nine News.
3: The celebrations are always a little bit interesting, aren't they, Joel?
10: They do it so well, don't they?
3: They sure
10: and
3: do.
10: And fingers crossed we get our celebrations on Friday. And what a family-friendly time. Midday.
3: Exactly.
10: World Cup clash.
3: I think so too.
10: Looking
3: we'll be watching.
10: Thanks, Bronte. Well, Prince William and our very own Robert Irwin have teamed up to support a cause close to both their hearts. The Queensland Wildlife Warrior made quite the entrance to an event in London alongside the Royal.
11: London's famous red bus in a very deliberate shade of green. On board the electric machine, Britain's future king and Australia's Prince of Conservation.
12: Yeah, no worries.
11: that Aussie accent.

0: Student standing out as Robert Irwin strolled into the city's historic Guild Hall alongside Prince William for an Earthshot Prize event. The 22-year-old introducing the royal to the stage.
1: His Royal Highness, Prince William.
0: William founded the Earthshot Prize in 2020 through his Royal Foundation, awarding innovators who are working to combat climate change. Our wildlife warrior is an ambassador.
2: Today we have more than belief. We now have proof. Solutions are working.
0: Actors Benedict Cumberbatch and Emma Watson added to the star power. The last time these two caught up was when William FaceTimed Robert during Dancing with the Stars.
3: Whilst your twinkle toes are going off elsewhere, I need you down here.
4: Oh. Oh my goodness.
0: The Queensland conservationist answering the call for a cause he's so passionate about, confirming he'll be in Mumbai for the Earthshot Prize ceremony later this year. Jessica Maward, Nine News.
5: 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Next, Effie Zahos breaks it down. But first, Gary is back with a check on the weather. Gaz, how cold was it this morning?
6: Well, thankfully, Joel, not quite as cold as forecast. We went close to it here in the city, 11 degrees this morning. While around Oakey, some early morning frost patches. That temperature dropping very quickly this evening. I'll have your full forecast up next.
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12: Time now for your full weather forecast. Gaz, can we get 3 days in a row of sunshine?
17: I've got good news for you, Joel. It will start out that way, nice and sunny. The chance of some showers developing towards the afternoon, more so for the coastal fringe, I'm afraid. That's pretty much the forecast for the end of the week and through to the weekend. This weekend, the last one of June. So far this month, we've had 42 millimetres in the rain gauge. It feels like it's been wet, but typically for the month of June, we get around 56 millimetres. So we still need a little bit more to be on average. It will be cool tomorrow morning, but those early morning temperatures have also been slightly up on average by about 1.2 degrees. Let's take a look what we recorded across southeast Queensland today. There was a little bit of frost this morning around Oakey, only 0.5 officially. Well, daytime temperatures, they range from 18 degrees in Toowoomba to a top of 23 degrees, Ipswich and Gatton. Here in the city, 22, the Gold Coast, 22, Caboolture, Coolangatta, the Sunshine Coast, 21. Brisbane did drop to 11 degrees at 3 a.m. this morning. The weather map tomorrow. Now, there's a large high-pressure system over the southeast corner of the country. We've had a little bit of light snow in the New South Wales and Victorian Alps. They need a lot more for the ski season. Now, that cool morning will direct onshore winds and a few coastal showers over Tassie, Victoria, New South Wales, Queensland, and also the Top End. If we look interstate tomorrow, sunny in Perth, Adelaide and Hobart. Cloudy for Melbourne, showers in Sydney, sunny and warm in Darwin. It'll be a cool morning in Alice Springs, 2 degrees tomorrow morning, while Friday morning they're likely to see a frosty start. Queensland tomorrow, a shower or two, Cairns and Townsville. Morning showers in Mackay, a sunny morning with cloud increasing around Rocky and Gladstone. Sunny start to Bundaberg, Maryborough and Gympie with afternoon showers. Sunny and dry inland, we're looking at mid-20s in Mount Isa and Longreach. Roma likely to wake up to some early frost patches and a high of just 19 degrees. Here in the southeast, partly cloudy with a few showers developing, especially the coast and bayside suburbs. That'll be later in the day. Southerly winds up to 25 kilometres per hour. Look, temperatures overnight ranging between 5 and 12 degrees. Daytime temperatures 17 to 22. Moreton Bay, south-southeast, 15 to 20 knots. The seas 1 to 1.5. Partly cloudy in Brizzy tomorrow. A shower or two developing at top of 22. Now, your outlook. Friday, a shower or two. Saturday and Sunday, showers likely. Monday and Tuesday, a shower or two again. Ipswich, possible shower Friday. Shower or two Saturday and Sunday. The chance of a shower again Monday and Tuesday. To the Gold Coast, showers increasing Friday afternoon. Scattered showers Saturday and Sunday. And a few showers continuing for Monday and Tuesday. Sunshine Coast, few showers Friday. Widespread showers Saturday. Scattered showers Sunday. Looks like a wet weekend on the sunny coast. A shower or two again across Monday and Tuesday. Enjoy the sunny start tomorrow because there are more showers heading our way and not great timing for the weekend, Joel.
18: No, that sunshine was nice while it lasted. 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
19: You've had a visit from Captain Jack Sparrow.
20: Someone went for a slide down our driveway like it was a big boat ramp and left it here in our car park.
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30: Final check on your roads tonight. We do have a breakdown. Logan Motorway, Forest Lake eastbound in the left shoulder after the Centenary Highway on-ramp. Doing well on the Western Freeway. There are some delays with a crash in Indooroopilly along Coonan Street. Slowing westbound through Plainland on the Warrego Highway. Doing fine through Oxley, Gales to Goodnatoo on Ipswich Motorway and clear through Amberley on the Cunningham tonight. 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More traffic in the morning for you on River 949 and the iHeart app.
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0: 949 for a full throttle weekend at Queensland Raceway with the 2026 Penrite Australian Superbike Championship Grand Finale.
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1: Amanda found something very strange in her work car park in Ipswich.
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1: You've had a visit from Captain Jack Sparrow.
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1: Amanda found something very strange in her work car park in Ipswich.
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1: Friday to Sunday is 3 days of high-speed action with the Fan Zone. 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
1: Amanda found something very strange in her work car park in Ipswich.
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1: You've had a visit from Captain Jack Sparrow.
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0: This is Marnie and Campo.
10: Good morning.
1: Well, good morning. How are you?
10: Oh, it's a great day. $5,000.
1: I know.
10: That means new clue.
1: Yes, it does.
10: That's it. Secret three. Sound. I can't believe it's so $5,000.
1: It's a nice little tidy sum there, isn't it?
10: Yeah, well, we you know, someone won the $50,000. Yeah. Congratulations. And then we kicked it off at two, so it's already gone up $3,000. That's how quickly it moves. All right, let's give that new clue out after 7:30 this morning. Today, we're going to catch up with the guys at the Criterion Hotel in Helidon, Marnie, because we're there tomorrow.
1: We are there.
10: Save our pub.
1: Yeah. Well, not this time. We'll be there just after. Well, about 6 o'clock we'll be there kicking it off. It's going to be a huge day. We get to see all the renovations and special guest performing Shannon Noel.
10: Oh, wow.
1: He's going to be there too, Nolsey.
10: We want everyone turning up.
1: Okay. He likes a good pub. He likes a good pub gig.
11: Yeah.
1: So he's going to be there performing. So, yes, please come out. Say g'day. See Shannon. He'll be performing on stage.
10: That'll be fun.
1: It will be great.
10: And today it is World Colour TV Day. So we'll be on the colour TV songs this morning. If you're up and about, join us. 3813 1949. This is Marnie and Campo for breakfast. River 949.

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0: You're waking up with Marnie and Campo on River 949. Come and play.
2: This is one way to get rid of things.
3: It's very interesting, but I'm taking you down to Sydney Harbour.
2: Yeah.
3: All the patrons sitting at the bars and the restaurants, Circular Quay, the Opera Bar. One thing that is there amongst all the fabulous people enjoying their overpriced drinks, Campo, is the seagulls. Yeah. It's a hot spot for the old gulls. They love it. But look, it's become such an issue that they've had to address the issue and bring in, well, I'm not really sure if this is going to make the situation better, but it's happening.
2: Right.
3: There's a team of more than 30 farm dogs that have been purposely trained to shoo the seagulls. Stealing your chips off your plate because it's become such a thing. They're stealing your food and having a drink.
2: Yeah.
3: I know years ago, remember they had those little net things that would come down over your food? They pick them off now as well. So it's become so bad that the dogs come in and they target one specific bird over another, growling or barking at them on command to sneak up in between tables. How is this peaceful if you're paying overpriced $40 for your plate of chips down at Sydney in Circular Quay with your flashy margarita? You're going to have a farm dog racing up between the table, barking its head off at
2: the
3: seagull.
2: It's like a wolf pack.
3: I know. What's more annoying, the seagull taking your food or the dog coming in and, you know, because dogs are, my dog, when he's running in chasing something, he's whacking into everything, the chair goes, and you're like, holy dooly, how's this going to work? But James Webb, he's on board. He's got a dog walking business and he spent several years perfecting this unique talent with his dogs. Have a listen.
4: Seagulls hoping to catch an easy meal.
5: They've stolen a piece of fish from us before.
6: I was eating a sandwich and a seagull stole my food in front of everybody.
4: But a forest solution is making a difference.
7: We came along 8 years ago, we did a trial. At the end of the month, they realised it worked really well and we could keep all of the seagulls away. We've been here ever since.
4: To become a member of the Seagull Patrol, both natural talent and training are required.
7: They need to be able to work even with all of the noise and the distraction, and it doesn't matter what's going on, they need to be looking at the seagulls.
4: Suri, an Australian shepherd, joined the team just 2 months ago. Her owners say they feel proud watching their fur baby become a guardian of hot chips.
2: Oh, fabulous.
3: See, my dog is border collie. He would too. He loves to chase that stuff. He would be so excited to have a job for the day and get rewarded with the extra hot chips that have been saved from the gulls. But, you know, look, it's desperate times. What have you ever had to use as your shoe-off technique?
2: That's right. James is in Crow's Nest. G'day, James. How you go, mate? What have you used as your shoe-off technique?
8: Fireworks.
2: Oh, okay.
3: Oh.
8: Back in 2007, these kids down at Ballina were throwing rocks at trucks going past.
2: Right.
8: And police were called and they couldn't find them. And I went past and threw this big bunger out and scared the crap out of them. They came running out of the bush and the cops got them.
2: Oh. was that legal?
3: Yes.
8: Can I have a lawyer, please?
3: I know. I can see the cops standing there going, oh, geez, dude, that's not quite kosher, but geez, thanks for your help. We're put in a very dubious position here as whether we thank you or whether we go, dude, that's not okay.
2: No.
8: I heard it over the scanner that the police said, oh, someone just threw a cracker out and scared the crap out of him and we got him.
2: I don't know whether you use crackers for the bungers for seagulls, though.
3: I don't know. Imagine, I think it's a great idea letting some fireworks
2: come on,
3: off.
2: James.
3: Lunchtime.
2: Darren's in Beenleigh. Hello, Darren. How you going, mate? What have you used to shoo off?
9: Mate, I was out in a paddock drilling one day and this herd of cows come over the hill. I didn't think too much of it. Then all of a sudden they separated and here's this one big bull sitting in the middle giving me the eye.
2: Yeah.
9: So he started heading my way, so I had to jump up on the back of the truck and had to make myself a little makeshift bloody whip out of a bit of stick and rope to get back in the truck and get out of there.
2: The whip would do it.
3: How long did it take between you and him for him to kind of get out of the way, buddy?
9: I get a good half hour.
3: Yeah.
9: I tried everything. He wasn't moving. He was just grunting at me.
2: Yeah, no doubt.
3: Good work.
2: Oh,
3: shoe-off techniques. We've all been there.
2: Yeah.
3: I love it.
2: Imagine sitting at Sydney Harbour with a whip in hand.
3: Have they tried that?
2: River 949.
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10: Ipswich motorway travelling well from Wakehall through to Rocklea. The Centenary Highway builds up inbound from Cinnamon Park through to Fig Tree Pocket. Also got some issues for your run on Queen Street northbound around Alice Street through Goodna, Logan Motorway, Mount Lindsay Highway, the M1 clear. Ipswich CBD travelling well. Cunningham Highway, Ipswich Boona Road and Brisbane Valley Highway doing okay. And the Warrego looking good between Ipswich and Toowoomba. Toowoomba Range slows up westbound through Redwood under the saddle. The bypass doing okay. Let the CommSec share market experts give you an investing edge on the Daily CommSec Market Update podcast. 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
7: 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I don't know whether you remember, Marnie, but I remember when colour TV first came into Australia. Mid-70s.
8: No,
7: I remember our first colour TV. I couldn't believe it. It was the greatest thing.
8: I think it was around when I was born, so it wasn't a thing. But I do remember my mum talking about television in general, how there was only, you know, certain department stores that had them, and, you know, not everyone had a television. So they used to stand at the windows and watch the TV. Yeah.
7: Well, I remember the test patterns, okay? Because our TV station only went till like 11 o'clock
8: at
7: night.
8: Yeah, but that's right. It would go to that thing, that little dome like the ABC used to put on.
7: And colours.
8: It had, yeah, and that was end of program. That was go to bedtime.
7: My dad would stare at it for hours.
8: Yeah, like, look at that.
7: Look at that. It's colour.
8: Colour TV.
7: It's colour TV. We're on the colour TV songs. Please, not that again. You're on Live in Colour. Well, that's how they promoted it. Television in living colour.
8: That's it.
9: It's ugly here.
7: Oh, good song, good song. I'm on television of love.
9: I had a vision of love.
8: Is that Mariah?
7: Yes. That's Mariah. That's Mariah. I met Mariah.
8: I don't know.
7: I got photos to prove it.
8: I know.
9: It was all that you gave me.
7: So 90s. Oh, so 90s. Great songs. All right, have your vote. It is Colour Television Day. Marnie and Campo for breakfast. River 949.

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3: Dash cams are sold as a safety device, but a Nine News investigation can reveal one Australian dash cam company who may be putting customers' privacy at risk, broadcasting their location and live camera feed to the world. And many users may have no idea.
2: Now, Alex, this is the guy on Nine News, Marnie. He has one of those dash cams. Listen to his story.
4: I saw this little map icon for the dash cam. I clicked on that and I could see my dash cam, but I zoomed out and I could see all these other dash cams. I can hear people having their normal conversations and everything. It was very strange.
2: And these are some of the conversations that he heard.
5: Tomorrow night, we'll go out, me and you, and go and have a steak. I said, we need to talk about this.
6: So what days are you not working next week?
7: Wednesday.
2: And this?
8: He'll come back to me with some average. You say, look, it's going to be about 100 grand.
6: Yeah.
8: 150 grand.
2: People are talking business. So,
9: well, we've got, someone doing a deal.
2: We've
9: got someone's rosters. We've got, that sounds like a relationship issue there. We're going out for a steak and we're sorting this out once and for all.
2: Wow.
9: Oh, at least they got the steak offer.
2: Yeah.
9: okay. Not good. What concerns me is this whole factor of, as he said, he didn't know what the button was. He's pressed it. And it can share your location and all sorts. What about people in situations, vulnerable situations, that all of a sudden their locations are now exposed? But for anybody, it's like any feature that you have, you have to be very careful with, a lot of the smart devices. If you click on one thing, you can share where you are and what you're doing, and it opens you up to be, not safe.
2: Well, you need to check the privacy.
9: Yeah.
2: On your dash cams, the connections there, because this is one particular type of dash
9: this
2: cam,
9: is
2: Marnie.
9: Yeah, a particular brand, which, yeah, we're not...
2: We won't name it.
9: But to me, we were talking about this the other day, of devices that we have where there's so many ways people can tap into what you're actually doing.
2: Yeah.
9: But that is concerning, that somebody else in another car can be listening to what your conversation is. Because it's happened.
2: Yes. Dave Cullen.
9: He's got the job.
2: Our great friends on the line. G'day, Dave.
9: Now,
2: you have...
10: Hey, guys.
2: You have dash cams in all your trucks and your cars and everything like that.
10: Especially the highway trucks.
9: Yeah.
10: And technology's been really good in that regard.
9: So I understand.
10: You can actually see the driver, and there's some technology now in some of these dash cams, and I've got it in my highway trucks, where if the driver nods, it will set an alarm back to the base, back to our office.
9: Yeah,
10: and let you know that the driver's having a nod or his eyes are down.
2: Right.
10: And there are some dash cams and the systems in the trucks now they got cameras behind where they'll shake the seat.
9: Oh, wow.
2: Okay.
10: The driver's seat if your eyes stay down for any length of time.
2: Can you see what they're doing in the cabin?
10: Yeah, you can.
2: Okay. What about that bunk up the back?
10: Yeah, you can hear him. You can hear him and see him.
2: What? This is legal.
9: Yeah.
10: And it's no passengers allowed, so I don't know what they're doing in there.
9: Right, no passengers. Again,
10: but
9: Dave.
10: You've got to be careful who you go to, because some of the dash cam companies are pretty shonky, but like these guys, the safety ones that are on the trucks, they see behind the trucks, beside the trucks, in front and inside. So you can actually, you need it, especially when you come into Queensland.
9: Of course.
10: The drivers aren't real.
9: I mean, I get it. I totally get your reasoning for having it there for security. But this is the thing. It's like the ultimate Zoom call, mate, when you're at home and you forget that someone's at the other end and you're walking past nude. It's like, sorry.
10: Yeah.
9: This is what's happening. You just forget, because it's like Big Brother permanently.
10: Well,
9: you're always
10: on
9: camera.
10: Cameras.
9: Yeah.
10: Mm.
9: Absolutely. Not
10: and,
9: for me.
10: You know, when there is a truck crash or a car crash in a truck, they always blame the truck. And it's people not looking most of the time. So it protects us as well as protects the driver and everyone else.
9: I get your reason.
10: We don't do it to get people. We do it to protect people.
9: I get it. No, thanks, mate. Thank you,
2: Dave.
10: Mm. No worries.
2: Well, there you go.
9: Not for me.
2: I say get dash cams.
9: No,
2: my kids have got dash cams in their cars.
9: Oh, gosh, I'm dreading when my son. Imagine a dash cam in his car.
2: Marnie and Campo, River 949.
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18: River 949, traffic, every 15 minutes on your way to work.
19: Got a breakdown through Norwell, Stapleton Jacobs Well Road eastbound at Bims Road. Also got a breakdown through Elland Grove, Logan Motorway westbound at the Centenary Highway. Breakdown through Logan Lee for the Logan Motorway eastbound at Kingston Road. And a breakdown M1 northbound between exit 54 and 49 through Upper Coomera. Delays M1 northbound, Tanimura to Slacks Creek. Also for your run on the Centenary Highway inbound from Sumner to Fig Tree Pocket and outbound through Fig Tree Pocket. Queen Street busy northbound through Goodna and the Mount Lindsay Highway through Boronia Heights as well. 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
2: That's us. Good morning, Marnie.
9: Good morning.
2: $5,000 today. Secret sound.
9: Mm-hmm.
2: 7:30. We will have a new clue for you. Very exciting. I just can't believe we're at the $5,000 mark, Marnie.
9: It's a nice sum to win.
2: Yeah, you just want to add that extra zero to make it 50.
9: Oh, well, you never know. This one could go as far.
2: Yeah. Hey, right now, though, if you want to win some tickets to your song.
20: You can tell everybody this is the song.
2: It's happening at the Empire Theatre July 8th. our great friend Luke Kennedy. He's one of the stars of the show. Better call us 3813 1949. And while you're doing that, have your vote for Fight for Your Flashback today. Today it is World Colour TV Day. Marn's on Love Rears Its Ugly Head. Living Colour. Back in the 70s, it was new colour TV in Living Colour. I'm on the television side of things. Mariah. And it was all that you've given to me. All right, have your vote. 3813 1949. We'll have a winner soon. Marnie and Campo, River 949.

0: Damien's an Esk. How are you, Damien?
1: Yeah, I'm good, mate. How are you this morning?
0: Yeah, good, mate. Esk won a prize last week. Remember that, Marnie?
1: Yep.
0: Yeah.
2: Oh, there, tourism town.
0: All right, yep. Damo, who you on, mate?
1: I'm on Marnie all day, every day with that song.
0: Oh,
2: right, there you go. Right. Like that. Okay. I think that's a vote for me, mate. Well and truly.
0: What about the genius of colour television, Damien?
1: Yes. Very good.
2: Very good. Thank goodness for it. Yes.
0: Yeah. We love it. All right. Good on you, mate. Thank you. Jess is on the line. How are you, Jess?
3: Morning. I'm voting for you today, Campbell.
0: Oh. The Vision.
2: Better than Mariah. And it
0: was Colour Vision. All right. Thanks, Jess. Tracy is in Harbortown. How are you, Trace? Hello.
4: Hello.
0: Hey,
4: hello.
0: Trace. How are you?
4: Good, thanks.
0: That's the way. Who are you voting for?
4: I'm voting for you, Campo.
0: Oh, more Mariah.
2: More Mariah.
0: More Mariah, the better, I reckon. It's like cowbell.
2: Oh, gosh. I'm not sure, but okay.
0: Hey, Trace, while you're there, you know what? Let's flip it. You've won yourself some tickets to go and see your song up in Toowoomba, Empire Theatre.
4: Oh, all
0: yours.
4: Excellent.
0: That's all right.
4: Enjoy. Thank you.
2: Enjoy.
0: Random this morning. Hold the line and we'll get your details. Mel's on the line. G'day, Mel. How you going?
5: Hey, Campy. Hey, Marnie and Campo. Hey, back in 1974, in July the 16th,
0: I was
5: watching TV, right? I come home from school and my uncle Sid Perkins said to me, well, I won't say what happened to poor old Bo,
2: right.
5: But he said, never, ever turn the television on in a storm.
0: Oh.
5: Right, and I was only 9 years old. I'd come home from school because Mum and Dad were at work. Mum used to work at Stiggle Stickins out at Walker Acker, and my dad was a removalist person out doing removal. And we had my Uncle Sid Perkins. He was an old person, and there was Auntie Mim and all that.
0: Right.
5: And so I come home, and I said to Auntie Mim, I said, can I turn the TV on? And she said, no, don't turn it on. There's a bad storm coming.
0: Oh. Oh.
5: And I said, why is that? We had the front door we left open at the house over in, you know, where I live in Mobbett, used to live in Mobbett Street.
0: Right, yeah.
5: And the lightning, it's no joke, comes straight through the front door, and I'm watching TV. I turned it on accidentally.
2: Oh. Come straight through. You and just weren't listening, Mel. You weren't listening.
5: No, I wasn't listening. I was 9 years old.
0: It was an accident.
5: It was accidentally happened, but the lightning shot straight through the hallway, hit the colour TV, which he bought from Chandler's the Christmas before, because we never had no TVs. Back in the old days, you only had black and white.
2: My gosh. Don't tell me, Mel, it blew up the TV because you turned it on.
5: It blew it up and actually caught the back of the house on fire.
0: Oh!
5: No joke, mate. No. The back of the house was on fire, and everyone, the neighbours, old people, everyone come running out with hoses, and they got the fire brigade come out and they hosed it out. And boy, did I get in stripe for it.
0: Oh, I bet you did. Well, you can't control the weather.
5: Well, no, you can't. And it used to be, you know, not like these TVs today. It was like a 24-inch one with the dials on the side where you click them around and had the thing for the TV to turn on and off.
0: Mate,
5: the TV, there was nothing left of it.
2: So, mate, because you didn't do as you were told, Mel, and you were told not to turn the TV on because the storm was coming, you blew up the TV.
5: I'll tell you what, I don't like storms. I run around turning TVs and everything. My kids say, Dad, what are you doing that for? I say, you turn them up when there's storms. You don't go on telephones. And you actually make sure that you put, in the old days, they used to put a blanket over Mary's because if lightning was around, you just covered up everything.
0: Yeah, well, no, we get it. No, my mum said don't get on the phone when you're in a storm back then.
2: Yes, my mum used to say too. If I was on the phone, she'd hang up on me.
0: All
2: Bring me back after.
0: Before you go, Mel, we need your vote. Who are you voting for?
5: Yes. I'm going to vote for my darling Marnie today, Kim. I've heard you've had a couple of good votes.
0: Well, I just sat through that.
5: Or do you want to go 50-50, mate?
0: But you want to give 50-50. The vote to Marnie.
2: No, I've taken it, Mel, because I just sat through it too, so I owe the vote.
0: Was there electricity when Mel was a kid?
2: Yes, I think there was. It was 1974. Come on, the colour TV was out.
0: Marnie and Campo, River 919.
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7: An earlier breakdown, Threadland Grove, Logan Motorway westbound around the Centenary Highway has now been cleared away, and a breakdown yet to be cleared through up at Coomera for the M1 northbound around Foxwell Road. Breakdown through Norwell for Stapleton Jacobswell Road eastbound at Bems Road, and also breakdown Logan Lee, Logan Motorway eastbound around Kingston Road. Delays for the Centenary Highway inbound from Sumner through to Fig Tree Pocket with the late running roadworks, and also the M1 northbound building up Tanimera through to Slacks Creek, Queen Street through Goodna and the Mount Lindsay Highway, Boronia Heights. It's Cherry's best ending ever. 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
5: Today it is World Colour TV Day. Marnie's on Living Colour. I'm on Mariah Carey. While you're adding up the votes, Marnie, some honourable mentions in the colour TV department.
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5: Ice House. Cold Chisel. She was on the TV.
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0: watching The Detectives. A lot of cop shows back in the day, weren't they?
1: Yeah.
0: Petula Clark. Transvision Bam. Rogue Traders. And that great TV song. That's the way you do it. Money for nothing. You want your MTV. All right, who's won it?
1: I have.
0: No.
1: Yes, a bit of a living colour.
0: All right, here it is. Love Riz, It's Ugly Head on K.

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2: 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River 949 traffic, every 15 minutes on your way to work.
3: There's a broken down car reported Logan Motorway eastbound on the right shoulder at Kingston Road on ramp as you're coming through Logan Lea. And traffic on the Pacific Motorway, not so bad. There is some heavy traffic for Centenary Highway from the Ipswich Motorway to the Jindalee Bridge. Western Freeway is also already starting to build southbound through Indooroopilly, Fig Tree Pocket. No problems for the Cunningham or the Warrego. 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
5: And it's Tony Thompson with your news update. One man has died. Another has been seriously injured after a fire crash in the Lockyer Valley overnight. Police say a Toyota Corolla and an Isuzu tip truck crashed and collided on Forest Hill Fernvale Road at Linford at just before 7pm. The Corolla driver, a 72-year-old Kaminya man, died at the scene. The truck driver, a 48-year-old Lowood man, was taken to the PA hospital with serious injuries. Investigations are ongoing. Somerset ratepayers will pay more this year with a 6% rise in general rates in the 2026-27 council budget. Mayor Jason Wendt handed down the $100 million plan yesterday, promising to deliver the Kilcoy Indoor Sports Centre, Toogoolawa Library and Cultural Centre and the Fernvale South Productivity Link. He says rising fuel wages and construction costs are driving the increase.
6: The biggest increases, like our fuel and products and wages, have increased as well. So, I mean, everyone knows the fuel story. It's come off the ball slightly, but it's still elevated. And product costs, some of the construction costs have increased by 50%. But overall, we've looked, at about a 25% increase over the last few years.
5: And the Winter Harvest Festival is taking over Kalbar this weekend. It comes as Scenic Rim's Eat Local Month winds up. 50 local producers will fill the streets with fresh produce, gourmet treats and artisan products, with the world-famous Tractor Pull and Moffat Fresh Produce Carrot Ice Cream returning. Festival ambassador and chef Kaz Osborne says it will be hard to stay away.
7: Why wouldn't you want to come out to beautiful fresh air, sip some lovely beverages, eat some amazing food, listen to some local talent in the sunshine? There's so many interactive workshops, there's heaps of activities for the kids. And the great thing is you can bring your esky and fill it up and take home some really homegrown produce that didn't take 5 weeks to get to you. It was picked yesterday.
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8: Good morning, I'm Britt Aylin. Australia's top spy says the current probable terror threat level doesn't reflect the full picture, warning the risk has heightened in the wake of the Bondi attack. ASIO boss Mike Burgess has revealed that 14 major terror plots have been thwarted since last December, with a number of extremists and foreign-backed groups on the agency's radar. The head of the UN's nuclear agency says Iran has agreed to inspections of its enrichment sites, although Rafael Grossi says there's still no timeline on when they will take place.
9: Whether this happens the day after tomorrow or in 1 week or in 10 days, it's important but not essential.
8: And France has recorded its first case of Ebola after the disease was detected in a doctor who had flown back from the Democratic Republic of the Congo. It's also the first infection from this current outbreak to have been confirmed outside of the African continent.
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8: In sport, we've got six games at the FIFA World Cup today. Canada and Switzerland are currently in action, while Qatar is facing Bosnia. Scotland meets Brazil from 8 a.m. alongside Morocco and Haiti. South Africa is up against South Korea a little later on, while Mexico will battle Czechia. And Bernard Tomic has suffered in a straight sets defeat to fellow Aussie Chris O'Connell in the Wimbledon qualifying. Tristan Schoolkate and Dane Sweeney have also advanced to the next stage. That's the latest in news and sport.
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4: River 949 weather.
1: A partly cloudy day, medium chance of showers most likely this afternoon. Winds southerly at 15 to 20 k's an hour, tending southeasterly in the middle of the day, then becoming light in the late afternoon. Tops of 21 for Gatton, 21 for Bow Desert and 22 for Ipswich.
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1: Great to see you, Marnie.
5: Good to see you too.
1: $5,000.
5: Mm-hmm.
1: I can't stress it enough. That's after 7:30 this morning. We will have a new clue.
5: We will, yeah.
1: With the secret sound. Because it's tense, Marnie. Also, school holiday edition of Beat the Bowser. That's coming up after 6:30 this morning.
5: Well, school holidays pretty much, well, tomorrow. That's it.
1: We're a day away.
5: I know. Another 2 weeks off.
1: Also tomorrow, we will be out at Hallidon, the Criterion Hotel.
5: That's
1: saving the pub.
5: Well, the pub will be revealed. It's all, today's the last day. There'll be a lot. There'll be a flurry of activity today, so we'll find out how things are going.
1: Yeah, and we want everyone to turn up. Shannon Knoll's going to be there.
5: Knowlesy's going to be performing. Yeah. He's going to be there, special
1: that's
5: guest
1: gonna be
5: at
1: fantastic.
5: The pub. Mm-hmm.
1: I'd hate to be this guy, Marnie.
5: Oh, no, this guy's had a terrible time.
1: Yeah.
5: Well, actually, you know, like, I'd hate to be the people that have had to come to his aid.
1: Yes.
5: To be honest, he's put himself in that situation, so I believe it's his fault. Anyway, I'm going to share a story with you that's on the nose, well and truly. You know, it's a testament, I guess, to when you go to a certain place, there's things that you just shouldn't take with you.
1: Yeah.
5: But I guess we've all been there where we've lost something down the chute. Yeah.
1: Yes. What was it? We want to know. 3813 1949, Marnie and Campo for breakfast.
15: If I have-

0: River 949, Marty and Campo for breakfast. Some people, Marty, will just, they don't like losing things. No. They'll go after them.
1: Yeah, they will. And last Saturday, a man had to be rescued because he indeed lost something and fell in trying to retrieve them. So he was in Nevada at a campground and he fell in. He fell in the loo because he was trying to retrieve his sunglasses.
0: Right.
1: Mate. Anyway, the emergency services were called in, and here's the story.
2: Now to a situation that flat out stinks in eastern Fresno County. First responders rescuing a man trapped in a vault toilet near Shaver Lake. This is at Camp Edison this afternoon. The Fresno County Sheriff's Office says the whole thing starting when the man dropped his glasses in a toilet. That's right, a toilet. Instead of letting them go. They say he tried getting them back before falling in. And we mean all the way in.
3: Via Spanish translator, they advised that the subject had fallen into the chemical storage tank. Law enforcement, Camp Edison staff, fire personnel responded. We were able to safely get him out, decontaminate him, and he'll be okay.
2: The sheriff's office says he was in there for 10 to 15 minutes, and we're still working to find out whether the man got his glasses back.
1: Well, we don't know. Decontaminate him. Yeah.
0: Stop the stink. Nikki from Camira's on the line. What's your story, Nick?
1: What's happened, Nick?
4: G'day. Yeah, I was in the bathroom and I was there, you know, brushing my teeth. My daughter's come in and telling me all about this story, and all of a sudden her lollipop has come free from her hands and fallen in the toilet. I've rinsed my toothpaste, turned around, and there she's standing there with it. She's stuck her hand in, grabbed it out, and sucking on it again. I didn't decontaminate her though.
1: It was too late. It was in her mouth. It was like, oh kids.
4: I just walked away. I didn't know.
1: You just walked away.
0: What do you say?
4: It wasn't worth upsetting a toddler.
1: I get it. You want to take on a 2-year-old that wants that lollipop? Doesn't matter if it's been in the toilet.
4: No. I should have got the Glen 20. Rinse your mouth out with soap and water,
0: yeah.
4: But you didn't swear, so I felt a bit bad.
1: Oh, no.
0: Anything for the chubba
1: chubba. As my kids would say, just give it an antiseptic wipe, Mum. No, not antiseptic wipes. Don't kill everything. It's certainly not your lollipop. Oh,
0: we know it.
1: No, I get it, though.
0: Yes,
1: you don't want to upset a 2-year-old. Like, could you imagine? All you need to do with a 2-year-old is say, how about this cup today? No, it's the end of the world, and there's things being thrown everywhere trying to take their lolly off.
0: She did have the toothbrush.
1: Lucky that was in her mouth. Poof, righto.
0: Tony's on the line. Hey, Tone, what's gone down the chute, mate?
5: My beautiful wife, I decided to lose her engagement ring down the camp toilet.
0: Oh,
1: right.
5: No. So we've had to dismantle the entire toilet and had a hands-on experience, shall we say.
1: Yeah, right. Okay. Why did you choose to lose it? Like, had you not proposed? And what were you doing?
5: She lost it.
1: She
5: it was
1: lost.
5: On the hand.
1: Yeah.
5: You know, obviously it must have been a brisk experience for her.
1: She's lost it down the camp.
5: And she's come loose.
1: Oh, no. So you've had to go into, I know that. Was this in a caravan or something, those little chemical toilets or motorhomes? No,
5: in the campsite toilet.
1: Oh, it's like this bloke.
5: He had to dismantle the top of it and excavate, shall we say. Oh. You'd think a shiny thing would stand out in dark produce, but it doesn't.
1: You'd think. Gee.
0: Thanks, Tone.
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7: Traffic's doing pretty nicely. There's a car broken down at Logan Lee for the Logan Motorway eastbound. It did make it onto the right shoulder at the Kingston Road on-ramp. There is heavy congestion for Centenary Highway northbound, Ipswich Motorway to Jindalee Bridge. Delays from Wake Hall through towards Richlands for Centenary Highway. And traffic on the Western Freeway is looking good. No delays for the Cunningham or Warrego. 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
3: What's happening?
4: Taylor Swift and Travis Kelce's wedding.
3: Yes.
4: And it's the upcoming nuptials. It's come around so quickly. July 3rd is when this is happening in the Hadsed space
3: right away.
4: There. They have confirmed that the permit application was filed with the city's street activity permit officer on the 2nd of July to July 4th. So that's the permit holding there. And that they've asked for street closures and for a public tent to be set up outside the venue, which will include 500 to 1,000 attendees.
3: Wow.
4: Here we go. Zoe Kravitz, Suki Waterhouse, Ed Sheeran, the Haim Sisters, Gigi Hadid, Selena Gomez are some of the lucky ones to have reportedly snagged invites to this event, whatever.
3: It sounds like an awards night.
4: Yeah. So insiders recently said that wedding planner Mark Seed, he's a celebrity wedding planner in Los Angeles, has been working on this wedding for months. Well, of course he'd have to be. This is a whole production. It's a 20,000 seat arena. It's had no events on its calendar from the 29th of June, so coming up this weekend until July 6th at the end after the wedding to pull everything down and, you know, disassemble the ground, you know. Yeah.
3: Why can't she just have a normal, intimate wedding? You know, with a few friends and guests.
4: It's a 20,000 seat venue, and she's only got 1,000 people there, so I gather that is intimate.
3: I've been to Madison. It's massive.
4: It is massive.
3: They hold, you know, MMA fighting and concerts and Buble concerts.
4: And there she is. So, look, this will be interesting. So, yeah, I can imagine, yes, streets will be closed. There's going to be big marquees out the front so guests can be ushered in. And obviously there's big deals for photographs and stuff so no one can, you know, be getting a glimpse of her. It'll be very interesting to see how this plays out. But it sounds more like a concert event than an actual, you know, intimate ceremony of actually marrying your person, doesn't it?
3: Donald Trump was there a couple of years back just doing a big presentation. This is the place.
4: I know.
3: She's getting married there.
4: I just think there's so many beautiful places that you could go and do. Like, why are you...
3: Anyway, I don't get it.
4: Jewel was once homeless and suffering from a debilitating mental illness and other issues before transforming her life and becoming the successful singer and songwriter that she is today. She was chatting on a podcast called The No Magic Pill and talking about basically her family upbringing. Her mum took off when she was 8 and her dad, drank a lot and she just said it was not great. But she ended up in a situation where she was homeless and she talks through what happened.
5: My mom ended up going back to Alaska and I was really just like, I'll get on my feet. I'll get another job. I'll get first and last month's rent. No problem. It just didn't go like that. My panic attacks were getting worse. My agoraphobia was getting worse. I didn't have food. I didn't have water. I didn't have anything. I didn't have gas for the car. You can't park anywhere when you're homeless or living in your car. It was just obviously a really rough time. And so I started shoplifting. It started with carrots, which apparently are the gateway vegetable. Trying to learn about food as medicine. And so I started stealing food and stealing like herbs and things like that to try. And I had bad kidneys. And then it kind of just evolved into stealing things that weren't food and things that I didn't need.
3: Yeah.
4: There you go. Because I had heard that she was homeless. Yeah, I had heard that part of her story. Oh. Yeah.
3: And I was quite intimate with her once.
4: Oh.
3: She asked me out on a former radio station. And she actually did on the air.
4: Right.
3: Yeah. She said, well, you want to come and hang out with me? I said, yeah.
4: Right.
3: My girlfriend wasn't happy.
4: I bet not.
3: She came running down. Oh. How dare you? I didn't end up going to the concert. That was Jewel and I over.
4: She's got a beautiful voice.
3: Beautiful.
4: And then obviously things, yes, did turn around for her. And, she went on to have a very successful career. And good on her.
3: Yeah.
4: That is your latest mud. 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
9: There's a car broken down on the Logan Motorway eastbound. It's at the Kingston Road on-ramp as you're coming through Logan Lee. Centenary Highway traffic is bumper to bumper already from the Ipswich Motorway to Jindalee Bridge, and Ipswich Motorway is under speed from Wakehall through towards Darra. Little heavy through Ellen Grove as well as you're approaching the Ipswich Motorway. Cunningham Highway and the Western Freeway also look good. 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
10: 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Now.
11: Hi there, it's Tony Thompson with your news update. A fatal crash in the Lockyer Valley overnight. A 72-year-old man was killed when the vehicle he was driving collided with the tip truck and caught a light on Forest Hill Fernvale Road at Linford at just before 7 p.m. The truck driver, a 48-year-old Lowood man, was also injured, taken to the PA hospital in serious condition. The forensic crash unit is investigating any witnesses or anyone with dashcam footage to police. Road safety, water security and emergency services are front and centre in new state budget spending for Somerset. Funding has been locked in for upgrades on the Diagula and Brisbane Valley highways, improvements at the Kilcoy Water Treatment Plant and new bases for local rural fire brigades. Nenango MP Deb Frecklington says it comes as families brace for ongoing cost of living pressures.
12: I think families are really struggling. I think families are doing it really tough. They've had a massive hit by the federal Albanese Labor government that's really made people really sit up and think, goodness me, life is getting tough. We've had the fuel crisis. We've had a terrible federal budget. That is why our budget is focusing in on that cost of living.
11: Urban utilities have increased water prices, with household bills to rise 3.7% from July 1. The hike adds about 17 cents a day, even as the state government freezes bulk water charges through to the end of 2027. Urban utilities provide services for Ipswich, Lockyer Valley, Somerset and Scenic Rim regions. And young people in Ipswich struggling with alcohol or drugs are now getting help through a new rehabilitation service, the first of its kind youth alcohol and drug service, which supports 12 to 25-year-olds, began working out of the Ipswich Health Plaza in October last year. Clinical nurse Rosalie Dutton says that the centre was set up to fill a gap in services.
13: We've just been sort of addressing the gap because historically young people in our area have been quite underserviced for youth, for alcohol and other drugs, and so we've just been kind of filling up that gap and making sure that our young people have someone local that they can see.
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0: Morning, I'm Britt Aylin. Sydney and Melbourne will lead a downturn in the property market over the next year, while growth in Brisbane, Perth and Adelaide is expected to slow. That's according to the latest outlook from Domain. Chief Economist Nicola Powell says the rising rates have played a role, and she expects the government's housing tax reforms to also affect the market.
1: I think what we've got at the moment are investors are just waiting. It will change decisions around investing in housing. Ultimately, it makes investing in housing less attractive.
0: Ebola has spread beyond Africa, with the first case detected outside of the continent since the outbreak was declared last month. A doctor who'd returned to France from the Democratic Republic of the Congo has tested positive to the virus, but is believed to be in a stable condition. And Papua New Guinea has backed down from a threat to ban Australian chicken and poultry as a result of the H5 strain of bird flu making its way to our country. A third case has been confirmed, this time in South Australia, while it's believed a bird that died at Dunsborough in WA also had the virus.
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0: In sport, the Socceroos are nudging the PM to let fans unite at lunchtime tomorrow for their World Cup clash with Paraguay. The Aussies can advance to the round of 32 with a win or draw in San Francisco. Assistant coach Paul O'Conn hopes the whole country will be cheering.
14: Well, we were expecting that our Prime Minister, Mr. Albanese, would give everyone a day off so people didn't need to scramble to find a TV set wherever they can to watch it.
0: On the field, Canada's currently up against Switzerland, while Qatar and Bosnia are also in action.
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10: River 949, weather.
15: Cloudy with some showers about today, most likely later this afternoon. Wind southerly at 15 to 20 k's an hour, tending southeasterly in the middle of the day, then becoming lighter in the late afternoon. Tops of 21 for Laidley, 20 for Boona and 22 for Ipswich.
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15: play. $5,000, that is what the secret sound is worth, and we'll give you a new clue after 7:30 this morning. Right now, though, it is our school holiday edition of Beat the Bowser.
17: That's it. School holidays start officially tomorrow, 3 p.m.
15: Yes. Marn, you know,
17: I
15: because
17: do.
15: You
17: well,
15: need fuel.
17: Well, yes, yes. There's a few things going on. We've got birthdays, we've got little trips planned.
15: Mm.
17: So, yes, fuel is always needed.
15: Call us 3813 1949. 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
2: Mark's in Cooperoo. How are you, Mark?
3: I'm very well. How are you guys?
2: Yeah, good, mate.
3: Excellent. Excellent.
2: Listen to me today. I've changed my mind. I'm saying go really low.
3: Okay.
2: Don't waste your time going for the big dollars. Okay.
3: Okay. I'll try to listen to you.
2: Stop at like 40.
3: Okay. And that's not going to get me through school holidays.
4: It's not. No, it's not going to get you far, mate. That's for sure. All right, mate. I don't know, Mark. You know how this is. It can be all over the place. So we just wish you the best, hey?
3: Okay. Well, thank you. Right. Thank you very much.
2: Here we go.
0: $30. $88.
3: Stop.
2: Oh, stop.
4: He's just like, nah.
2: Did I say go low?
4: He's going to
3: go low. Oh, no problem. I'm not greedy. Leave some for the other bloke.
4: Oh, $88. There we go.
3: That's good enough.
2: All right, mate.
4: 88. All right. Well, that's something. Something in the tank. There you go.
3: Absolutely. Thanks.
2: I'm going to call it now. I reckon it's going to go to 500.
4: Oh, stop it.
2: Despite the
0: $95.
2: Oh.
3: Yeah.
2: Still going.
4: Well done, it was a good call.
2: Good call.
4: It sure was.
2: Good pickup.
3: Yeah, I listened to you, mate.
2: Thanks, Mark. Appreciate it, mate. Can you tell my wife that? Keep yourself and your pets snug with all winter essentials now in store at Springer's Rural Traders. That's how you beat the Bowser.
4: That's it.
2: Marnie and Campo. River 949.
0: 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River 949 traffic. 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
5: There's a car broken down on the Logan Motorway eastbound. It's at the Kingston Road on-ramp as you're coming through Logan Lee. Centenary Highway traffic is bumper to bumper already from the Ipswich Motorway to Jindalee Bridge, and Ipswich Motorway is under speed from Wacol through towards Darra. Little heavy through Ellen Grove as well as you're approaching the Ipswich Motorway. Cunningham Highway and the Western Freeway also look good. 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
2: Carl Stefanovic.
3: I've spent 20 years living in the city, but these Ringers Western boots, they bring me back to my roots.
2: Right.
3: Years on the back of horses and out in the fields north of Cairns. You know, this brand means a lot to me. Built by patriotic Aussies. For Aussies who love this country.
2: Yeah, good on you, Carl.
4: I love it too, Carl. And they've got a sale on right now, I believe. Go for you.
2: That's from his podcast.
4: Yes. Who doesn't love a bit of Ringers Western? Mm. Anyway. He has reportedly been dropped by Channel 9 amid the fallout from his controversial interview with Tommy Robinson. Now, that was part of his podcast because, as we know, the Carl Stefanovic show, the new podcast that he's got, he has kind of been branching out into that. And he uploaded this chat with him to his YouTube channel on Tuesday, only to delete it a short time later because he had a whole heap of backlash. And he is on holidays at the moment, I believe, in the UK. So then reports came through that, Channel 9 were basically confirming his departure just due to a boycott of and conflict
2: he's
4: of interest.
2: He's on holidays at the moment.
4: Yes,
2: though,
4: he is. Yeah, he's currently on leave in London. He was told that the network wanted to part ways last night, apparently. So, yes, and even the Australians reporting it as well, saying that Stefanovic has almost certainly appeared on The Breakfast Show for the last time. Yeah.
2: Mm. Well, the ABC are reporting it as well. It's saying here, in a promotional video for the podcast, Carl and Robinson have their arms around each other. That'd get you the sack.
4: Possibly. Well, he was talking the other day about the conflicts of his podcast and the material that he is using on that and his image, of course, at Nine. And that is, I guess, a conflict of interest between the two parties. So, yeah, look, I'm they're saying, has he gone? I'm thinking it's probable, yes, because most people are reporting it. I just haven't had it confirmed, yes. It's just, look, almost certainly not back and off.
2: So there's nothing being confirmed?
4: Well, I can't see. They're saying he's not back. They're saying he's been dropped, but I'm looking for the official word saying that I'm not doing it. That's the report. Right. So
2: I'm looking for it.
4: I can't find the actual official word. But anyway, look, that seems to be the case at the moment, and people are certainly talking about it.
2: No.
4: I can't see it.
2: There's nothing
4: well,
2: there.
4: They're just saying almost certainly.
2: Almost certainly.
4: Well, and indeed gone. So, like,
2: there's
4: yes,
2: not
4: no.
2: almost
4: like,
2: certainly.
4: Is it almost yes, no?
2: It's certainly or nothing.
4: Yeah, yeah. Well, anyway, it's not sounding great either way. But
2: watch
4: yeah,
2: this space.
4: I guess.
2: It's what people are talking about. River 949.
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1: The new Queensland government is delivering tougher e-scooter and e-bike laws from the 1st of July to stop behaviour that puts lives at risk. Police can seize and destroy illegal devices. Devices faster than 25 kilometres an hour will be banned. Riders must be 16 with a licence. 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
9: 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River 949 traffic, every 15 minutes on your way to work.
10: Traffic's kind of heavy for a broken down car on the Logan Motorway eastbound. It's on the right shoulder at the Kingston Road on ramp as you're coming through Logan Lee. Definitely slow for Centenary Highway from Sumner to Jindalee. Ipswich Motorway is under speed from Wakehall through towards Oxley Road. And traffic on the Cunningham Highway has started to build westbound towards the Willowbank turnoff. Lunch for $10. That's good value at Subway. 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It's Carol Park. Another check in 15 minutes on River 949.
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12: Hi there, it's Tonya Thompson with your news update. A woman is fighting for life in hospital after being hit by a vehicle in Logan. It happened on the Mount Lindsay Highway at Cedar Vale at just after 7 last night. Queensland Ambulance says a woman aged in her 30s was taken to the PA hospital with multiple life-threatening injuries. Rates are going up and labour and other services continue to grow in the Somerset Regional Council's 2026-27 budget. Mayor Jason Wendt handed down the $100 million budget yesterday with a 6% increase on general rates. The cost of labour and materials for council have also increased by 25%. He says that they've worked hard to keep costs down.
13: It's not insignificant at this time, but as least as we could do to not reduce services. Council obviously has a choice at budget time to say, do we want to reduce the level of service to the community? And in a growing community like Somerset, we can't afford to do that.
12: Brisbane Broncos' favourite mascot is at the centre of a fresh scam warning. The Broncos say fake online ads are asking fans to pay cash to audition as Buck the Bronco. Club has flagged the scam, with Queensland Police now investigating. And Scenic Rim's Eat Local Month is set to finish on a high this weekend. 50 local producers and makers will line Kelbar streets for Saturday's Winter Harvest Festival.
14: The Winter Harvest Festival in Kelbar, which is the last Saturday of all of our month-long festival, is on the Saturday the 27th from 9 a.m. till 3 p.m. It's the grand finale of the 150 plus events that we have out here in the Scenic Rim as part of our Eat Local Month season.
12: That's Festival Ambassador and Chef Kaz Osborne speaking there. On Sunday, locals can also enjoy a tour tasting and camel encounter at Summerland Camels, or unwind with O'Reilly's Artisan Picnic and Alpaca Experience. Details at the official website.
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15: Good morning, I'm Britt Aylin. The head of ASIO says he's gravely concerned that Australia's terror threat is worsening after the Bondi attack, while warning an Iran-aligned group could be linked to plots for assassinations and firebombings in our country. Mike Burgess believes the current probable threat rating doesn't capture how volatile things have really become. France has recorded its first case of Ebola after the disease was detected in a doctor who'd flown back from the Democratic Republic of the Congo. It's also the first infection from this current outbreak to have been confirmed outside of the African continent. A soldier remains in hospital this morning after being injured at Holsworthy Barracks. The ADF member was reportedly hurt during a training exercise. And Community Strong Australia, that's the name of our nation's newest political party. Sydney's Teal Independents, Zali Stegel and Allegra Spender are its first two members.
11: Elders Real Estate Ipswich, residential sales and property management. There's an Elders for that. River 949, your sport now.
15: In sport, a depleted Souths will square off against Parramatta to kick off round 17 of the NRL tonight at CommBank. But Latrell Mitchell's long-awaited return has been delayed after the Rabbitohs star tore his calf at training. In AFL, the league set to limit how much contact training the clubs can do from next season, following a similar move from the NRL in a bid to reduce the risk of serious head knocks. But the exact time limit is still up in the air. And round 16 begins tonight at the Gabba for the Lions at home to the Swans. That's the latest in news and sport.
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11: River 949, weather.
18: A partly cloudy day, medium chance of showers most likely this afternoon. Winds southerly at 15 to 20 k's an hour, tending southeasterly in the middle of the day, then becoming light in the late afternoon. 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
12: Good morning.
18: Mayor Teresa Harding joining us very shortly. All things Ipswich. And after 7:30, $5,000. $5,000. That is what the secret sound is now worth. We will have a new clue for you.
12: Oh, I know.
18: Friendly. Now, I love pickup trucks.
12: Oh, so do I. You know I do.
18: Americans call them pickup trucks. We call them utes, big utes.
12: They call them here monster utes.
18: Monster utes.
12: Because they're bigger than the average one that you see getting about. Well, actually, when I say no, there's a lot of these I see getting about.
18: Yeah.
12: So I'm talking about your Rams, your Chevs, your F-trucks, the 250s, 350s.
18: Truckzillas, some people call them.
12: And I love them. I love them. Anyway, there are calls, if you are driving these bigger vehicles, that you need to pay more in fees than other people. Now, I'm talking things like even car parks and things like that. Yeah, you're going to be charged more if you have one of these vehicles. It happens in other countries, and they're saying, well, obviously, the popularity has surged here. I have seen that in recent years, and we do know that. I mean, you all know someone with a Ram or a Dodge, wouldn't you?
18: Yeah.
12: Dodge Ram, sorry, Chev. So, you know, yeah, because it's the size of them, the parking bays, obstacles for them to be on the road and all that kind of gear. Yeah. Please wage in. Do you think if you have one of these, you should be charged more?
18: Call us.
12: That's it.
18: 3813 1919. Marnie and Campo, River 949.

0: River 949, Marnie and Kep, over breakfast. Everyone's fired up about this, Marnie.
1: Oh,
0: monster
1: yeah.
0: trucks. Well, you know, they're American-style utes. The Dodgers, the Rams, those big ones.
1: The F-trucks, all that. Anyway, the American-style pickup trucks, they call them. We've seen the popularity increase over here. And Monash University transport commentator Julian O'Shea has argued that Australia should follow France and make drivers pay their fair way. So heavyweight SUVs, utes, obviously, as we've just said, surging in popularity, not just in regional areas, all over town, right? So they have said that they've almost tripled between 2020 and 2024, like the sales of these
0: right.
1: vehicles, okay? So they're talking about the size that takes up multiple parking bays, turning in suburban streets, those tight little areas. I mean, yeah, I have. Not a lot, but I have driven an F-250, and I must admit, getting down a small street is a task.
0: Yeah, but France is a lot smaller than Australia, Marnie.
1: Yes.
0: The roads are different.
1: Dividing drivers over whether the vehicle should be allowed even in urban areas. Like, come on. Anyway, but 2 years ago, Paris introduced triple parking fees for SUVs, where drivers now pay three times more than those with smaller vehicles. If you've got one of these, they're calling them the oversized vehicles. Mm. They say they cause damage to our roads, also take up limited amount of space in our around city areas and all that sort of stuff. So they want to charge you more fees if you've got one. So...
0: Mm-hmm.
1: Please wage in. I want to do a five call says it all. You might have one, you may not, you may have an opinion. What are your thoughts? Should we follow France?
0: Sean's in Augustine Heights. Sean, what do you got?
2: Oh, I think they should just make the roads bigger. especially the streets, you know, like in new development, they're just so small, you can only get one in one way.
1: Yeah.
2: Down the street and out, you know.
0: Yeah, we get it.
1: Doesn't matter the size of the
0: car. No, Karen's in Atkinson's Dam. Yeah. What do you got for us, Karen?
3: Oh, well, we've only got a little Commodore ute, you know, but a Dodge Ram, the biggest one you can get. That's my dream car. So I don't want to penalise and pay more.
1: Karen. And I love a girl who wants a big ute like me. I love that. It's so good.
0: Lorraine's in Boona. What do you think, Lorraine?
4: Well, I think, yes, as far as the way the construction is of the roads and everything, it's a little bit... I don't know how to say, but as far as car parks and that are concerned in public car parks, I would say that they really need to have a special area for the big ones.
0: Okay. All right. Damien's an S. What do you say, Damien?
5: I think that they should pay more or I should pay less for my little car.
0: The argument. And Roy's in Laidley. What do you got for us, Roy?
6: There you go, mate.
0: Yeah, good.
6: Yeah, have you seen the roads?
0: Yes.
6: What are they worried? Why don't they fix the roads properly before they worry about taxing people with bigger utes?
1: That's a point, mate. Well, they're saying now that the utes are causing the problems to the roads. Let's go back, mate. The roads have been an issue for a long time, Roy. It's not a new thing. Exactly.
0: What do you drive, Roy?
6: I've got a Z71 Colorado.
0: Yeah, right.
1: So medium size, I call them, Roy. Like medium.
6: Yeah.
1: Although
6: I think everything caused damage to the roads today because they're not built properly.
1: Mate, look, I know. See, it opens a whole other can of worms. I get it. I totally get it. Look,
6: sure does.
1: I think if this is what you've got, and I mean, especially for people with property and their work and their utes, you know, why should you pay more? You're paying more in a luxury tax to buy these things anyway. You know what I mean?
0: Yeah. Five calls says it all. Marnie and Campo, River 949.
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8: There's been a crash on the Ipswich motorway eastbound. The vehicles are on the left shoulder before Progress Road through Wacol. It is causing some minor delays for traffic. Already very heavy on Centenary Highway northbound from Sumner to Jindalee. There's congestion building for the Cunningham Highway westbound through Perga towards the Ipswich Rosewood Road turnoff. EOFY Final Days is on now at the Good Guys. 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It's Carol Park. Another check in 15 minutes on River 949.
0: One man who knows his utes, Marnie, is Dave Cullen.
1: Oh,
0: Dave.
1: He's got a few
9: Hello,
1: of these.
9: Hello, team.
1: Hello,
9: how are you?
1: Good. You've got a couple of these that I've mentioned.
9: I have. I've got a F-250, an older F-250, and I've got a Dodge Ram.
1: He does,
9: And just to settle everyone's anger, if you've got a 2500 or a 3500 Ram or Chev or something along those lines, you are paying more rego anyway.
0: Okay.
1: Yeah, exactly.
9: So you're considered a light vehicle, so you are paying more rego. So they keep dragging this stuff up, but don't check their facts. And you're paying rego like a light truck, so some of those cars are up to about $2,500 a year in rego.
1: Is that right? Wow.
9: Yeah. So one of mine's $2,500 a year for the 2500, but the 1500's only standard car rego. But they do fit in car parks if you know how to drive them.
1: You right. know, no, you're right, Dave, and that's what you said to me. If you know how to drive this, you can drive anything. It doesn't matter. It's very, very true.
9: They're like a Land Cruiser or a patrol. So
1: not much different.
9: For some of the people squawking about it, maybe they should pay more for their patrols and Land Cruisers.
1: Oh, you'll start now, DC.
0: What are you doing, mate?
1: You'll start now.
0: Can of worms.
1: Upset the Land Cruiser drivers. Be one of them too. But you're right. I didn't find much difference between the Land Cruiser and the F-250. Oh, I'll tell you right now.
0: The phone's going nuts, Marnie. So, look, we'll put it up on the Facebook page and you can weigh in there.
1: Right.
0: Causing hassles.
1: I know. Anyway, the mayor's next.
0: Marnie and Campo, River 9.9.

0: on River 949 with Marnie and Campo. All things Ipswich with Mayor Teresa Harding.
1: She joins us now. Good morning, Mayor. How are you?
2: Very well. Good morning, Marnie and Campo.
1: Now, we've heard that Council is introducing a new program to change how our city handles waste. What does it mean for the households?
2: Yeah, look, we're introducing our budget next week, but we thought we'd let people know that the good news, that in a first for our city, that Ipswich households will soon be able to access a free annual waste voucher. The community been very clear the last few years that they would like to find more convenient ways to get rid of excess household waste, and we've listened. So in the budget next week, we'll be introducing that. So from September, ratepayers will be able to choose between the existing annual blue bag collection or a new voucher to dispose of those big bulky items. And that voucher gives households one free trip to the Resource Recovery Centre to dispose of up to 500 kilograms of waste. So perfect time for spring cleaning.
3: Good. Awesome. Yeah, good. All right. Mm. School holidays are basically tomorrow afternoon, Mayor. Here we go. So, Council, thank you for having us parents covered with a range of free activities to keep the kids active and, well, busy because, you know, the boredom after day two kicks in. So what do we got?
2: They do. And it's a bit colder outside in the morning too. So we do have an active kids winter school holiday program, which runs from this weekend to the 12th of July, giving families a fun and affordable way to fill up those holidays. And the program is all about helping kids stay active, for them to try something new and connect with other local kids during the break. And there are 69 activities across 15 suburbs. So there should be something for everyone throughout our whole city. There's things that are favourites, as well as a few new things. We've got gymnastics, martial arts, ballet, contemporary and jazz dance, acrofit, and many more. So if you just go to Council's website and look at Active Kids, you'll find the whole list of things there.
3: Oh, wonderful.
1: Okay.
3: All right. And a listener question from Lou Fairless. What's happening with the Ipswich Nature Centre and the empty exhibits?
2: The Ipswich Nature Centre is Southeast Queensland's only free zoo, and it's really popular with so many people in Ipswich and outside of Ipswich. And last year, Council committed to $3.9 million over 2 years to do really important upgrades to the Nature Centre. So we're upgrading the boardwalk, maintenance areas, as well as improvements in animal care and biosecurity. And those upgrades will be completed next year. And there are currently 23 enclosures there, and only two of them are currently empty. And we're just going through a process of looking at what would be the best animals to put there, noting what people like to see and what facilities we have there as well. But, you know, thank you very much to Lou for their interest.
1: All right. Nice. And what's on this weekend, Mayor?
2: Yeah, look, obviously school holidays on, but if you go out to Queensland Raceway, they've got, if you're a superbike fan, if you go out there, they have the 2026 Australian Superbike Championship Round 5 season finale. Also on Friday and Saturday is the Rosewood Show. Rosewood Show is such a wonderful show, and looks like the weather's going to be beautiful.
1: Marnie's
2: so
1: going to come
2: along from 9 o'clock. Yeah, oh, well, I'll see you out there.
3: I'll see you out there, yes.
2: But if you want to really get down and party, the bull ride's on tomorrow night, and that's always a lot of fun there. They always had bull ride, great band afterwards, and it's a very social evening. On Saturday, you can head out to Greater Springfield to the Revel Domain, and there's a Greater Springfield Community Festival on, and it's free. It's a very family-friendly event celebrating multiculturalism, live entertainment, performances, food stalls, markets, and plenty to see and do. And on Sunday, I encourage people to get to Kuniana to the Ipswich Historical Society, who are having the Horses to Horsepower Family Fun Day. And there'll be a real Clydesdale horses, animal petting, blacksmith displays, vintage cars, market stalls, and that's all free as well.
1: Mm.
2: And I also know the Banshees Bar and Art Space are going to have a bigger event with the Rowdy Roots Roundup on Sunday afternoon as well. So that'll be good.
3: Off we go. All right, Mayor. Wonderful.
1: Wonderful. All right, Mayor. Have a great weekend. Sounds like you're going to have
2: one. Last weekend at the the river tent was fantastic, and you guys did a great job comparing the fashions in the field.
1: Thank you. We saw you there. You look beautiful.
3: Steve said to me he thought he was better dressed than the last time I saw him because he had his safari suit on. I said, no, don't retire that, Steve. Keep that. You're awesome.
1: Thank you, man.
2: Anything would have been better.
3: Thanks,
1: man. Teresa Harding, all things Ipswich, River 949.
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1: 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River 949, traffic, every 15 minutes on your way to work.
13: There's a crash at Wacol Ipswich Motorway eastbound. It's on the left shoulder before Progress Road and causing some minor delays for traffic. Very heavy congestion for traffic on Centenary Highway from Darra to Jindalee. Ipswich Motorway is also under speed. Centenary Highway to Oxley Road. There's a little bit of build-up at times for Cunningham Highway at Ipswich Rosewood Road heading west and southwest. Dodo's got the real deal for end of financial year. 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It's Carol Park. Another check in 15 minutes on River 949.
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5: And it's Tony Thompson with your news update. A woman has been rushed to hospital following a two-vehicle crash in the Toowoomba region overnight. Emergency services were called to the New England Highway at Mount Kynog at just before midnight. The woman had to be cut from the vehicle before being transported to Toowoomba Hospital with significant leg injuries in a potentially life-threatening condition. A local Labor MP says that Ipswich will continue to be stuck in the slow lane with no new money for major infrastructure in the city. $4.9 billion worth of infrastructure has been delayed in Queensland, largely in transport and health. That includes the Mount Crosby and Amberley interchanges.
15: We know in Ipswich how important our infrastructure and transport projects are. You know, we can't afford to see them delayed. We've also seen they've increased the revenue in stamp duty, plus $3.2 billion in royalties.
5: That's Ipswich State MP Jennifer Howard speaking there. Urban Utilities is putting up water prices with household bills set to rise 3.7% from July 1. The increase adds about 17 cents a day, despite the state government freezing bulk water charges through to the end of 2027. Urban Utilities is also planning to invest around $422 million in essential infrastructure across Ipswich, Lockie Valley, Somerset and Scenic Rim councils. And young people in Ipswich can now access specialist alcohol and drug support, the Youth Alcohol and Drug Service, the first of its kind locally for 12 to 25 year olds, is based at the Ipswich Health Plaza. Clinical nurse Rosalie Dutton says help usually starts with a one-on-one consultation.
16: So when they first reach out to us, we usually offer an intake session. So that's usually just a one-on-one conversation with one of our clinical nurses or social workers. And usually at that point, we just kind of try to understand their story, see what's going on from there. And then what we do from there is we make a more personalised plan as to how we're going to kind of work with them.
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17: Morning, I'm Britt Aylin. The Albanese government's amendments to negative gearing and capital gains tax are expected to pass Parliament today. It's after a deal was made with the Greens earlier this week. The bill includes the abolishment of negative gearing for established properties. The country's top spy says he's gravely concerned that Australia's terror threat is worsening in the wake of the Bondi attack. ASIO Chief Mike Burgess believes the current threat level of probable doesn't really capture how volatile things have become.
18: And when an Australian is killed at the hands of a foreign government on Australian soil, we will be shocked, but we should not be surprised.
17: And Teal Independents Sally Stegall and Allegra Spender have announced a name for their new political party. It's called Community Strong Australia and has been created in a bid to destabilise the two-party system and grab disaffected One Nation voters. But it still needs to be accepted by the Australian Electoral Commission, meaning it could still be another 3 or so months before the party is made official.
19: The iCare Group Australia. 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Proud naming rights partner of the Ipswich Jets.
0: River 949, your sport now.
17: In sport, the Socceroos coach is confident most Aussies will be watching tomorrow's big World Cup clash. The game against Paraguay could guarantee a spot in the round of 32. And Tony Popovich says he knows we'll all be getting behind them.
20: I'm pretty confident they will capture the moment. Whether they have a day off or not, I'm sure every Australian will be somewhere watching the Socceroos and watching these boys perform and be very proud of them.
17: And a late injury blow for the side with defender Jacob Italiano out with an abdominal injury.
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0: River 949, weather.
4: Cloudy with some showers about today, most likely later this afternoon. Wind southerly at 15 to 20 k's an hour, tending southeasterly in the middle of the day, then becoming lighter in the late afternoon. Tops of 21 for Laidley, 20 for Boona and 22 for Ipswich. I've got the
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2: Loretta's in Bellbird Park. Hello, Loretta. How you doing?
3: Good morning. I'm fine. How are you?
2: Great. Oh, thank you. This is the secret sound. Did you get the new clue?
3: I didn't. Sorry, no.
2: Oh.
4: Optional.
2: Optional.
4: Is the clue.
3: Optional. Yeah. Okay. Doesn't help me, but that's okay.
2: Joining first and longer. All right. What is this?
3: Okay. Are we releasing a suction cup?
2: Are we, Marnie?
4: We are not.
2: Oh, keep trying, Loretta. Michaela's in Bow Desert. Hello, Michaela. How are you going?
5: Hi, I'm good, thank you. How are you?
2: Great, thank you. $5,000 day. That is the secret sound. What are you going to spend $5,000 on?
5: I've got a tree that needs lopping, unfortunately, so that's pretty expensive.
2: Yeah, that's sure putting is. It to good yeah. use.
5: Mm. It would be lovely to, have $5,000 for it.
2: What sort of tree is it?
5: It's an old jacaranda.
2: Okay. Oh, mm-hmm.
5: But it's just started dropping all its boughs.
2: They get big.
4: Yeah. All right.
2: What is it?
5: Yeah. Is it putting a smartwatch onto its magnetic charger?
2: Oh. Marnie.
4: It's not.
2: Oh. Keep trying. JJ's in Walloon. G'day, JJ.
6: Hello. Good morning. How's it going?
2: Good, mate. This is the sound. What is it?
6: My guess is it the magnetic part on the end of a measuring tape attaching to metal?
2: Marnie.
4: No.
2: Oh. Well, jackpots. I thought we would give it away today. $5,050 with Hinksie after five this afternoon. That is the secret sound, all thanks to Elite Portables. Fast, Australian-built, Australian-owned portable buildings on your land in months, not years. 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
7: There's been a crash on the Ipswich motorway eastbound direction. On the left shoulder is where the vehicles are before Progress Road at Wakehall. It is causing some minor delays for traffic. There's also a busy run for traffic on Centenary Highway northbound from Darra to Jindalee. Western Freeway is a little heavy through Fig Tree Pocket, but no delays for the Cunningham or Warrego. Nominations are now open for the 2027 Australian of the Year Awards. 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It's Carol Park. Another check in 15 minutes on River 949.
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9: Ivy from Deebing Heights. Happy 13th birthday, Ivy. We love you. Celebrate like no one's watching. I love that. That's love from your Auntie Jody, your cousins, Harmony and Serenity. There you go.
2: Oh, beautiful. Mm-hmm. Any others?
9: That's it today.
2: People are talking about the World Cup, Marnie.
9: Well, yes, there was a prediction. Yesterday, but it's kind of our time now, around the same time. Mm-hmm. Yeah. 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
2: Because I'm saying aliens.
3: Yeah. Well, the late, great Warnie wasn't the only one, Marnie. Because you might remember last week we were talking about aliens. This was the news report.
4: A Brazilian psychic named Bo Bahina just dropped a wild vision that's blowing up online. In her own words from the video, she described a dream of a massive spaceship descending on a packed stadium in Miami.
3: Right, so that's for the World Cup. Here she is in Spanish or Portuguese.
5: Yes.
3: Yeah, she's talking about aliens, Marnie.
6: Yes, and it was a concern over Scotland v Brazil game that the skies would open up and that the players and people in the stands and everything would be taken. Anyway, well
3: it's the an game. Update.
6: Yes, there's an update because she's made another prediction. Here we are.
3: Yeah, now this is in English.
6: This is, yeah. Okay. Yes, you can understand what she's saying.
3: Here we go.
7: Folks, I'm going to tell you that I dreamed again about aliens invading the soccer field in Miami, and I clearly saw citizen players being carried by the first ship that arrived. I was inside that ship. When that ship lifted off, the mothership arrived, a much larger ship, and took thousands of people from the soccer field. I saw a lot of screaming, a lot of crying, many tears, suffering, and I'm going to tell you that I'm very scared because, like, it's the second time I'm dreaming about this again, and they're saying that on the 24th, something very bad is going to happen in this game on the soccer field in Miami, in the United States.
6: Right. So, right. It's all happening.
3: Or Scotland versus Brazil. Did Rod Stewart turn up?
6: I'm going to say with the time difference,
3: yeah,
6: right?
3: Yeah.
6: Has the game happened? Or is it about to happen? Like, where are we with, I guess, we're 14
3: I'd say,
6: hours
3: I'd say,
6: is
3: well, I
6: haven't
3: been watching it. I've been watching some of it, not this game.
6: Right.
3: Maybe it's over.
6: I will tell you that Miami Airport responded to the alien abduction concerns for this match. And they actually took to their their X account, and it says the FAA has just issued an official airspace restriction for tonight's Scotland v Brazil match due to reports of unusual aerial activity in the region. And they've got they've got a little flying saucer over the top of the airport. So they were all going, hang on, something's going on. And there are videos that are going, like AI videos on TikTok of like lights up in the sky. Right. I have no doubt that someone will be doing something in order to make people like go, should we go to this game?
3: No doubt Rod Stewart will be there, Marnie. Is he an alien? I don't know.
6: With his oxygen tank.
3: Yes.
6: All right, that's what people are talking about.
3: River 949. Yeah.
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11: There's a crash on the Ipswich motorway eastbound. It's on the left shoulder before Progress Road through Wacol, causing some minor delays for traffic. Car broken down at Logan Lee, Logan Motorway eastbound. That's on the right shoulder at the Kingston Road on-ramp. Centenary Highway traffic is heavy from Sumner through to the Jindalee Bridge and Western Freeway's under speed through Fig Tree Pocket. Right now, there are Android deals aplenty at Telstra. 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It's Carol Park. Another check in 15 minutes on River 949 and the iHeart app.
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15: Hi there, it's Tony Thompson with your news update. A Kaminya man has been killed in a horror crash in the Lockyer Valley overnight. It happened when a Toyota Corolla and a tip truck collided and then caught on fire on Forest Hill Fernvale Road at Linford at just before 7 p.m. The driver of the truck, a 48-year-old Lowood man, also suffered serious injuries, was taken to the P8 hospital. The forensic crash unit is investigating any witnesses or anyone with dashcam footage to police. Somerset Regional Council has handed down its $100 million 2026-27 budget. $23 million has been committed for roads, $12.3 million for infrastructure, $10 million for waste and recycling, and $34.7 million for community. Mayor Jason Wentz says the council will also deliver on a number of big projects.
2: The plan is to finish them off. Some of them have just started. Both the Kilgore Indoor Sports Centre and Tugulawai Lobby have just begun. The Fernvale South Productivity Link has been going.
15: Despite the project's general raise will increase by 6% above CPI. And locals and visitors will get a rare chance to meet the farmers and pick fresh produce firsthand as Scenic Rim Eat Local Month wraps up this weekend. 50 local producers and makers will take over Kelbart Streets on Saturday for the Winter Harvest Festival, followed by the Harvest Hoedown at the Cow Bar. Festival ambassador and chef Kaz Osborne says it's also a chance for people to get down and dirty.
16: We've got beautiful dark soil out here that grows incredible vegetables. You can come out for the day, visit the Winter Harvest Festival. You can even start the day picking your own vegetables at Valley Pride Produce. They're open from 9 to 1pm. Get in and get your fingers dirty. And they're the perfect example of a fifth-generational farmer.
15: For other events and details, visit the official webpage.
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17: Morning, I'm Britt Aylin. The federal government's considering the need to reassess our current terror threat structure following a stark warning from the nation's top spy. ACO boss Mike Burgess says Australia's threat level of probable doesn't accurately reflect reality, but we're not yet at the next level of expected. Home Affairs Minister Tony Burks told the ABC it's something they're looking at.
18: Once you're at probable, the next official ratcheting up is expected, where you have a very specific event that you have intelligence about that is about to occur. And we are not at that point.
17: And Sydney and Melbourne will lead a downturn in the property market over the next year, while growth is expected to slow in Brisbane, Perth and Adelaide. That's according to the latest outlook from Domain. Chief Economist Nicola Powell says rising rates have played a role, and she expects the government's housing tax reforms will also be a factor.
19: I think what we've got at the moment are investors are just waiting. Ultimately, it makes investing in housing less attractive.
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17: In sport, Switzerland's defeated Canada 2-1 at the World Cup, while Bosnia and Herzegovina took down Qatar 3-1. Now it's time for Scotland and Brazil to take the field, while Morocco will be taking on Haiti. South Africa is up against South Korea, and Mexico will battle Czechia later this morning. And Bernard Tomic has suffered a straight sets defeat to fellow Aussie Chris O'Connell in the Wimbledon qualifying. Tristan Schoolkate and Dane Sweeney have also advanced to the next stage. And that's the latest in news and sport.
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14: River 949. Weather.
23: A partly cloudy day, medium chance of showers most likely this afternoon. Winds southerly at 15 to 20 k's an hour, tending southeasterly in the middle of the day, then becoming light in the late afternoon. Tops of 21 for Gatton, 21 for Beaudesert and 22 for Ipswich.
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23: The revamp of the Criterion Hotel, Marnie, it's almost at its end and we will be there tomorrow in Helidon for its unveiling.
25: I know. It's going to be so exciting. Shannon Knoll will be performing live. He'll be joining us as well. So we want you there. But we just need that little final check-in to see how it's all going. Because today's the day. If anything's left undone,
23: yeah,
25: it's all hands
23: on
25: deck.
23: We're going to have to fix it tomorrow with a bit of sticky tape. A bit of gaffer.
25: We'll find out how it's shaping up to be revealed first thing tomorrow morning next.
23: River 949.

0: River 949, Marnie and Campo for breakfast. Tomorrow is the day, Marnie. The Criterion Hotel in Helidon unveiled, revamped, and the man behind it, Dennis Scott. You might remember him from rugby league teams like Canterbury Bulldogs and Brisbane Broncos and Melbourne Storm.
1: He says it every time, Dennis.
0: And Selling Houses Australia.
1: Yes.
0: He joins us now. Good morning, Dennis.
1: G'day, mate. How are you?
2: Thank you. Thank you, mate. Get on board. Let me tell you, it is all systems go at the pub, and it looks bloody awesome.
0: Yeah.
1: So excited, actually, to see it, because I've seen the very before, little snippets of things in between, but to actually walk in and see it all come together, which I'm thinking today will be a flurry of activity of all things, you know, ticking off to cross the line. It should be amazing to see tomorrow, Den.
2: It is. The madness is well and truly alive, man, because I've got painters getting there, the final touches and details. I think lights are going in with the electricians. There's some flooring to finish. Obviously, then there's the cleanup. I can't speak highly enough of the amazing guys at Elite Portable. They're painters, they're trades. And obviously the landscaper was pretty good too.
1: Oh, that's pretty good. Yeah. That's all right.
0: Richard
1: all
0: right. And the team and the two Bs.
1: That's it, yeah.
0: Oh, no,
1: and then Den too out there with all the landscaping. So, yes, the beer garden area. And, of course, we've got Shannon Knoll who will be there as well, special guest performing live, entertaining everyone and doing, the, I guess, the first official performance at the newly renovated Crite, which is great.
0: Mm.
2: It is seriously going to be an extravaganza. Apparently there's going to be some amazing trucks from MH Haulage or something going to be there on display. There's so many locals that are going to be there. It sounds like it's going to be an absolute gala event.
0: Well, the whole town have told us that they're going to turn out.
1: Yeah, it'd be great. It'd be so exciting.
0: That'll be awesome. Fantastic.
2: Well, that's 40 people there at least, Campo. So yes. It will be fine.
0: We didn't say a number. We just said the whole town, Dennis.
2: There is some excitement in the area, honestly. And to speak to some of the locals in the evening when they start coming in, it's actually, you can see the look on their face going, "Crikes, my pubs is... had a bit of a makeover."
1: Mm. Yeah.
0: We spoke with Gary yesterday, and he was out scraping something. What was he doing? Is he getting in amongst it as well? Is he
1: like any reno?
2: Yeah. Look, he is trying to help, mate. Mm. But sometimes you kind of just need him to get out of your way and get stuff done.
0: Go and pour a beer, Gary.
2: Yes, correct.
0: Yeah,
1: I love it. Awesome. I love it. All right. Well, we'll see everyone there tomorrow. We want to see you guys there as well. Broadcasting live, of course, from 6. We'll be there to have a look at all this fantastic work that's been done. Such an amazing effort by everybody. And, of course, seeing Shannon Knoll there, he'll be there.
0: Well, the Forex will be flowing too, man.
1: Yes, that'll be happening. All things will be happening.
2: Forex will be blowing. Early start, Marnes, obviously, 6 o'clock. Mm-hmm. But I do think it goes to 10. And I've said this before, I'll say it again. Pubs open at 10, so you might have your first schooner at 10 o'clock.
1: I think, Den, there'll be a spot at the bar for all of us, hey? We'll
0: drink
1: have to
0: responsibly.
1: Do that. Drink responsibly, yes, before we all head off.
0: No, we're looking forward to it. Can't wait.
2: I can tell you officially the beer is very cold and it's very good.
0: All right, mate.
1: Fantastic.
0: Make sure you rug up tomorrow.
1: It'll be cold.
0: A bit cool. We're on the veranda.
1: Where
0: else would you be at a pub?
1: Exactly.
0: On the veranda.
1: Indeed. We'll see you there, Den.
2: You'll be there, 6 a.m.
0: All right, save our pub. Marnie and Campo, River 949.
3: CSI Ipswich, where Saturday nights come alive with the best in live country music. River 949, traffic, every 15 minutes on your way to work.
4: There's a crash on the Ipswich motorway eastbound. It's on the left shoulder before Progress Road through Wacol, causing some minor delays for traffic. Car broken down at Logan Lee, Logan Motorway eastbound. That's on the right shoulder at the Kingston Road on-ramp. Centenary Highway traffic is heavy from Sumner through to the Jindalee Bridge, and Western Freeway's under speed through Fig Tree Pocket. Right now, there are Android deals aplenty at Telstra. 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
5: Because I'm saying... aliens.
0: Marnie, just an update on Brazil versus Scotland and the alien invasion.
1: Yeah.
0: And the abduction of all the...
1: Right.
0: Brazil has scored already
1: The game's on now. It's only just started.
0: Just started at 8 o'clock. Right. It's 15 minutes in. Brazil are already up 1-0. So I'd say, look, it's going to look like they've been abducted by halftime when all the Scotland people leave.
1: I was about to say there's no sign of lights or anything going on. No one's just flying up into the air, are they? Please tell me.
0: Rod Stewart's screaming for the oxygen. Bring it.
1: Rhythm
0: sucking
1: of
0: it back.
1: Stop. All right. We'll keep you updated
0: Mud's on
1: that.
0: On the way.
1: Any aliens. This singer talks about her former life of petty crime. I've got the details for you coming up next.
0: River 949.

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2: Ladies and gentlemen, we are live from Madison Square Garden in New York, New York!
3: What's happening?
4: Taylor Swift and Travis Kelce's wedding.
3: Yes, oh,
4: yes. And it's the upcoming nuptials. It's come around so quickly. July 3rd is when this is happening in the Hadsed space
3: a week away.
4: They have confirmed that the permit application was filed with the city's street activity permit officer on the 2nd of July to July 4. So that's the permit holding there. And that they've asked for street closures and for a public tent to be set up outside the venue, which will include 500 to 1,000 attendees.
3: Wow.
4: Here we go. Zoe Kravitz, Suki Waterhouse, Ed Sheeran, the Haim sisters, Gigi Hadid, Selena Gomez are some of the lucky ones to have reportedly snagged invites to this facade, not facade, like event, whatever.
3: It sounds like an awards night.
4: Yeah. So insiders recently said that wedding planner Mark Seed, he's a celebrity wedding planner in Los Angeles, has been working on this wedding for months. Well, of course he'd have to be. This is a whole production. It's a 20,000-seat arena. It's had no events on its calendar from the 29th of June, so coming up this weekend until July 6th at the end after the wedding to pull everything down and, you know, disassemble the ground, you know. Yeah.
3: Why can't she just have a normal, intimate wedding, you know, with a few friends and guests?
4: It's a 20,000-seat venue, and she's only got 1,000 people there, so I gather that is intimate.
3: I've been in Madison. It's massive.
4: It is massive.
3: Home in the Knicks. Billy Joel, for decades, was the only person to have a monthly residency. MMA fighting and concerts and Buble concerts.
4: And there she is. It's, yeah. So, look, this will be interesting. So, yeah, I can imagine, yes, streets will be closed. There's going to be big marquees out the front so guests can be ushered in. And obviously there's big deals for photographs and stuff so no one can, you know, be getting a glimpse of her. It'd be very interesting to see how this plays out. But it sounds more like a concert event than an actual, you know, intimate ceremony of actually marrying your person, doesn't it?
3: Donald Trump was there a couple of years back just doing a big presentation. Yeah, this is the place.
4: I know.
3: She's getting married there.
4: So I just think there's so many beautiful places that you could go and do. Like, why are you... Yeah,
3: anyway, I don't get it.
4: I don't get it. Jewel was once homeless and suffering from a debilitating mental illness and other issues before transforming her life and becoming the successful singer and songwriter that she is today. She was chatting on a podcast called The No Magic Pill and talking about basically her family upbringing. Her mum took off when she was 8 and her dad, you know, drank a lot, and she just said it was not great. But she ended up in a situation where she was homeless, and she talks through what happened.
5: My mom ended up going back to Alaska, and I was really just like, I'll get on my feet. I'll get another job. I'll get first and last month's rent. No problem. It just didn't go like that. My panic attacks were getting worse. My agoraphobia was getting worse. And, you know, I didn't have food. I didn't have water. I didn't have anything. I didn't have gas for the car. You can't park anywhere when you're homeless or living in your car. It was just obviously a really rough time. And so I started shoplifting. It started with carrots, which apparently are the gateway vegetable. Trying to learn about food as medicine. And so I started stealing food and stealing like herbs and things like that to try. And I had bad kidneys. And then it kind of just evolved into stealing things that weren't food and things that I didn't need.
3: Yeah.
4: There you go. Because I had heard that she was homeless. Yeah, I had heard that part of her story. Oh. Yeah.
3: And I was quite intimate with her once.
4: Oh.
3: She asked me out on a former radio station. And she actually did on the air.
4: Right.
3: Yeah, she said, well, you want to come and hang out with me? I said, yeah.
4: Right.
3: My girlfriend wasn't happy.
4: I bet not.
3: She came running down.
4: Oh.
3: How dare you? I didn't end up going to the concert. That was Jewel and I over.
4: She's got a beautiful voice.
3: Beautiful.
4: And then obviously things, yes, did turn around for her. And, yeah, she went on to have a very successful career. And good on her.
3: Yeah.
4: That is your latest Mud. 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
13: Traffic. Traffic on Centenary Highway is a heavy run northbound through Sumner, and it looks good for the Western Freeway. No delays through Indooroopilly, Fig Tree Pocket. Ipswich Motorway is busy between Centenary Highway and Oxley Road. East Street's also queuing up a little at times at Brisbane and Limestone Street. Traffic lights rushing to Chemist Warehouse now for a huge end of financial year sale on all your favourite big brand fragrances. 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
6: Hi there, it's Tonya Thompson with your news update. Investigations are underway following a serious head-on crash in the Toowoomba region overnight. A 33-year-old Darling Heights woman suffered significant leg injuries after two vehicles collided on the New England Highway at Mount Kynoch just before midnight. The driver of the other vehicle suffered minor injuries. Any witnesses or anyone with dashcam footage are urged to contact police. A local Labor MP says the Crisafulli government is promising billions for infrastructure in Ipswich in the budget, but most of it isn't new. Ipswich MP Jennifer Howard says it's disappointing.
15: What we've seen, that there's no new funding. So they talked about the 50 cent fares, which is a Labor initiative. They talked about the Second River Crossing, which is always a hot topic for us here in Ipswich. That's come from an existing funding pool of $4 million for total planning. Importantly, the Cunningham Highway, Dingwater, Mudapilly, the Ripley Road and Swan Bank Road interchanges funding is also from an existing funding pool, which was $5.5 million in total.
6: She's also labelled the budget bad news, pointing to blowouts and questioning whether the state can still deliver a surplus forecast to reach $216 billion within 3 years. Water prices are set to rise across Ipswich, the Lockyer Valley, Scenic Rim and Somerset. Urban Utilities says bills will increase by 3.7% from July 1. That's about 17 cents extra a day, despite the state government freezing bulk water charges through to the end of 2027. The authority says it's also investing $422 million in essential infrastructure to maintain services. And a specialist youth drug and alcohol service in Ipswich has already helped more than 100 young people in under a year. The service, which operates in the Ipswich Health Plaza, gives 12 to 25-year-olds tailored treatment and support without pressure or judgment. Clinical nurse Rosalie Dutton says that it's easy for families or young people battling with addiction to get help.
16: We welcome like calls from family members and things like that, and we can help kind of walk with them to sort of see if the young person is interested in engaging with us. We can have a chat with them by just giving us a call. Like, we welcome people walking into the service. We're just on Bell Street in Ipswich. People can just walk in and we'll make a time.
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17: Morning, I'm Britt Aylin. The federal government's proposed tax reforms are expected to pass Parliament today after a deal was made with the Greens. The agreement has seen Labor add an amendment preventing people from using their self-managed super funds to secure a loan for a residential property. Community Strong Australia, that's the name of our nation's newest political party, formed by independents Sally Steggall and Allegra Spender. They've lodged an application to get it registered with the AEC, with the process likely to be finalised in around 3 months. Papua New Guinea's backed down from a threat to ban Australian chicken and poultry as a result of the H5 strain of bird flu making its way to our country. A third case has been confirmed, this time in South Australia, while it's believed a bird that died at Dunsborough in WA was also infected. And Bondi Beach is closed again this morning, thanks to another shark sighting. It's unclear what species has caused today's panic, but yesterday it was a great white. It's now the third consecutive day that the beach has been shut.
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17: In sport, a depleted Souths will square off against Parramatta to kick off round 17 of the NRL tonight at Combank. But Latrell Mitchell's long-awaited return's been delayed after the Rabbitohs star tore his calf at training. In AFL, the league's set to limit how much contact training the clubs can do from next season, following a similar move from the NRL in a bid to reduce the risk of serious head knocks. However, the exact time limit is still up in the air. And round 16 begins tonight at the Gabba with the Lions at home to the Swans. That is the latest in news and sport.
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21: Hi, this is Jaden and here's today's weather. Cloudy day with a chance of showers today. A top of 22 in Gadden, 20 in Toowoomba and 22 in Ipswich today. This is Jaden from St. Stephen's Catholic Primary School, Alzesta on River 949.
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2: Janita's in Drayton. First time caller. How are you, Janita?
3: Good, thank you.
2: Where are you filling up in Toowoomba?
3: Usually Pacific Fuels at Drayton there.
2: Oh, yeah? Okay. They're always cheap. Cheaper.
4: Pretty good.
2: Pacific Fuels.
3: They are.
4: All right. Janita, we can't give you anything other than say good luck.
2: Well, we can. We can give you something because I gave the last guy some advice and he won.
4: Mm. Janita, do you have kids, grandkids or family members on holidays coming up?
3: Oh, yes. I've got all the grandkids.
4: Okay, right. Mm. That's happening in my place too. So you need dollars for the fuel for the tank. All right.
2: You ready?
4: Good luck. I can't say anything else.
2: Here we go.
3: Okay.
0: $84.

0: $98. $110.
1: Stop.
2: Oh, Janita. I forgot to give you the advice.
3: No, we got talking
1: about... I've heard advices, but yeah something's just... better than nothing.
3: Oh, very true. Well, 110
2: bucks, that's a great pickup.
3: Yeah, there we go.
2: All right, nice. Pacific Fuels, here we come.
3: Mm-hmm.
2: I would have said, look, go for gold. Here we go.
0: $117.
4: Ooh, still going.
0: $120.
4: Oh, Janita.
1: Yeah, it'll go high for sure.
0: $123.
4: Janita.
0: $133.
4: Janita.
1: Yes, I know. It's going to keep going.
2: $210.
1: Oh, Janita.
2: Oh, no. Oh. Hey.
1: Well.
2: You got a great pick.
1: Yes,
3: good. You did. Yeah, 110, that's pretty good. That's very good.
2: I would have said go to at least 210.
1: We'll go for 210.
2: Oh,
1: it was 210,
2: Janita.
1: Wasn't it?
2: It was 110,
3: Bella. Well done. Enjoy.
2: Yes.
1: Thank you so much.
2: Springer's Rural Traders. 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Marnie and Campo, that is Beat the Bowser on River 949.
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6: There's a truck broken down at Darra Ipswich Motorway eastbound. It's on the right shoulder after the Centenary Highway and the speed limit has been reduced to 60. There is a little bit of busy traffic still happening for Ipswich Motorway at Centenary Highway interchange. East Street traffic is still built up both directions between Brisbane and Limestone Streets, but it's looking good for both the Cunningham and the Warrego. Don't get your truck stuck. Too many trucks are hitting Queensland rail bridges. 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
2: Some people, Marty, will just, they don't like losing things. No. They'll go after them.
3: Yeah, they will. And last Saturday, a man had to be rescued because he indeed lost something and fell in trying to retrieve them. So he was in Nevada at a campground and he fell in. He fell in the loo because he was trying to retrieve his sunglasses.
2: Right. Night.
3: Anyway, the emergency services were called in, and here's the story.
4: Now to a situation that flat out stinks in eastern Fresno County. First responders rescuing a man trapped in a vault toilet near Shaver Lake. This is at Camp Edison this afternoon. The Fresno County Sheriff's Office says the whole thing starting when the man dropped his glasses in a toilet. That's right, a toilet. Instead of letting them go. They say he tried getting them back before falling in. And we mean all the way in.
5: Via Spanish translator, they advised that the subject had fallen into the chemical storage tank. Law enforcement, Camp Edison staff, fire personnel responded. We were able to safely get him out, decontaminate him, and he'll be okay.
4: The sheriff's office says he was in there for 10 to 15 minutes, and we're still working to find out whether the man got his glasses back.
3: Oh. Well, we don't know. Decontaminate him. Yeah.
2: Stop the stink. Nikki from Camira's on the line. What's your story, Nick?
3: What's happened, Nick?
6: G'day. Yeah, I was in the bathroom and I was there, you know, brushing my teeth. My daughter's come in and telling me all about this story, and all of a sudden her lollipop has come free from her hands and fallen in the toilet. I've rinsed my toothpaste, turned around, and there she is standing there with it. She's stuck her hand in, grabbed it out, and sucking on it again.
3: Oh.
6: I didn't decontaminate her though.
3: It was too late. It was in her mouth. It was like, oh kids.
6: I just walked away.
2: What do you say?
6: It wasn't worth

0: I'm turning a toddler.
1: I get it. You want to take on a two-year-old that wants that lollipop? Doesn't matter if it's been in the toilet.
0: No. I should have got the Glen 20. Oh. What, rinse your mouth out with soap and water, but you didn't swear, so I felt a bit bad.
1: Oh, no.
2: Anything for the chubba chub.
1: As my kids would say, just give it an antiseptic wipe, Mum. No, not antiseptic wipes. Don't kill everything. It's certainly not your lollipop. Oh,
2: we know it.
1: No, I get it, though. Yes, you don't want to upset a two-year-old. That, like, could you imagine? All you need to do with a two-year-old is say, how about this cup today? No, it's the end of the world, and there's things being thrown everywhere, trying to take their lolly off.
2: She did have the toothbrush.
1: Lucky that was in her mouth. Righto.
2: Tony's on the line, eh, Tone? What's gone down the chute, mate?
3: My beautiful wife, I decided to lose her engagement ring down the camp toilet.
2: Oh,
1: right.
2: No.
3: So we've had to dismantle the entire toilet and had a hands-on experience, shall we say.
1: Yeah, right. Okay. Why did you choose to lose it? Like, had you not proposed? And what were you doing?
3: Was it in your pocket? She lost it. Oh, she it was lost on the it. Hand.
1: Okay. Yeah.
3: You know, obviously it must have been a brisk experience for her.
1: She's lost it down the camp.
3: And she's come loose.
1: Oh, no. So you've had to go into, I know that, was this in a caravan or something, those little chemical toilets or motorhomes? No,
3: in the campsite toilet.
1: Oh, it's like this bloke.
3: He had to dismantle the top of it and excavate, shall we say. Oh. You'd think a shiny thing would stand out in dark produce, but it doesn't.
1: You'd think. Gee.
2: Thanks, Tone.
1: Tone, you're a keeper to be doing that.
2: You're a legend.
1: Sifting through the shit, so to speak, of life, just to save your missus.
2: Tomorrow.
1: What a man.
2: We will be at the Criterion Hotel in Helidon.
1: Oh,
2: the unveiling.
1: It's going to be huge.
2: Save Our Pub. We'll see you there. We want the whole town turning out.
1: Everyone. Yes, Helidon and everywhere.
2: Yeah.
1: Everywhere. Toowoomba. Doesn't matter where you are. Withcott.
2: Anywhere in the Lockyer Valley, the Somerset, Ipswich regions, Toowoomba region.
1: Absolutely.
2: Minden. The whole of southeast Queensland.
1: Yes. Plainland. Exactly. Shannon Noel will be there. We will be there. Dan, Big Dan will be there.
2: Yeah.
1: Now, how many football teams does he play for? The Broncos?
2: Broncos,
1: Melbourne
2: Canterbury,
1: Storm, there you go.
2: Among others.
1: He's done all the landscaping from Selling Houses Australia, so he's there.
2: Yeah.
1: Come say g'day.
2: We have $5,050 worth of Secret Sound. That's after 5 this afternoon with Hinksy. Have a great day. Marnie and Campo, River 949.
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16: There's a car broken down at Darra Ipswich Motorway eastbound. It's in the centre lane after Centenary Highway and it has caused some minor hold-ups this morning. It is a little busy still for Centenary Highway northbound towards the Jindalee Bridge, but mostly things have eased. Looks good for both the Cunningham and the Warrego. 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It's Carol Park. Another update next hour on River 949.
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18: Hi there, it's Tony Thompson with your news update. A woman has been rushed to hospital after being hit by a vehicle in Logan overnight. Emergency services were called to the Mount Lindsay Highway at Cedarvale at just after 7pm. Queensland Ambulance says a woman aged in her 30s was taken to the PA hospital with multiple life-threatening injuries. A boost for Somerset patients forced to travel to the city for hospital treatment. The travel subsidy has jumped from 34 cents to 45 cents a kilometre. Nanango MP Deb Frecklington welcomed the increase after it was announced in this week's state budget.
19: I always feel for my constituents who live in the outer parts of the Somerset region. So many of them have to travel to Ipswich-based hospital to receive that extra care, whether it is emergency or major operation. And it is important to know now that the cost of fuel is already so expensive, and that's why the Christopher Lee government has recognised that with an increase.
18: And the wins for Somerset in the budget include upgrades to the Diagula and Brisbane Valley highways, improvements at the Kilcoy Water Treatment Plant and new bases for local rural fire brigades. Brisbane Broncos' favourite mascot is at the centre of a fresh scam warning. The Broncos say fake online ads are asking fans to pay cash to audition as Buck the Bronco. The club has flagged the scam, with Queensland Police now investigating. And the Winter Harvest Festival is taking over Kalbar this weekend. It comes as Scenic Rim's Eat Local Month winds up. 50 local producers will fill the streets with fresh produce, gourmet treats and artisan products. And the world-famous Tractor Pull and Moffat Fresh Produce Carrot Ice Cream is returning. Festival ambassador and chef Kaz Osborne says it will be hard to stay away.
20: Why wouldn't you want to come out to beautiful fresh air, sip some lovely beverages, eat some amazing food, listen to some local talent in the sunshine. There's so many interactive workshops. There's heaps of activities for the kids. And the great thing is you can bring your esky and fill it up and take home some really homegrown produce that didn't take 5 weeks to get to you. It was picked yesterday.
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22: Morning, I'm Britt Aylin. The Albanese government isn't sold on a new report predicting a huge dip in the housing market. Domain is forecasting that house prices in Sydney could drop by 7% and those in Melbourne could go down by 8% over the next year. But Federal Minister Jason Clare's told the ABC that's not how the Treasury sees it.
23: House prices are expected to continue to grow in a sustainable way, and I think that's the key point, that they grow sustainably.
22: It comes as Labor's tax reforms are expected to pass the Senate today thanks to a deal with the Greens. Some economists are concerned the changes to negative gearing and capital gains tax will have an adverse impact on housing. And the head of ASIO has issued a warning about the rising threat of terrorism here in Australia. Mike Burgess says 14 plots have been thwarted since the Bondi attack, with foreign actors behind some of those plans. He's also revealed that social media is being used to amplify extreme views.
24: When violent language and violent acts are left unchecked, they become normalised, reinforcing the impression they're acceptable and compounding the likelihood of further violence.
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22: In sport, Jake Vitaliano has been ruled out of the Socceroos World Cup clash with Paraguay tomorrow. Coach Tony Popovich confirming the defender suffered an abductor injury at training, but says he's yet to settle on a replacement.
27: We don't know the extent of it as yet. We'll do some further tests in the coming days. But he won't be available for this game.
22: And in AFL, the Swans have brought back Errol Gulden and Tom McCartan for tonight's Round 16 opener against Brisbane, while Lions defender Ryan Lester has been recalled. That's the latest in news and sport.
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21: River 949 weather.
2: Just a couple of showers off the coast on the radar. 22 today for your Thursday. Possible showers, just a couple of mil. Wrapping up your working week Friday down to 9, 21. And then the weekend, a shower or two, just a few mil up to 21 both days. Ref Base Emily 12, Gatton and Wellcamp Airport 11.
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0: 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Ilya, this morning, next 15 minutes, big 90s one-hit wonder. What about this Friday? From Tracy Chapman to Good Charlotte and Brizzy's Shepherds. Now, when you're interviewing one of the biggest stars in the music biz, you got to come prepared.
1: Do I get to ask you why you're not wearing any socks?
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0: George Michael would have turned 63 today. Sadly lost him in 2016. Way too soon. 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
1: 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G'day there, it's Ilya. Next 15 minutes, the Billy Idol song he wrote after being locked in a room for 20 minutes. A bloke that was at QPAC by himself and another that was with Sting on stage. Soup Dragons, River.
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1: Yo,
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1: Yo, what do you want, man?
0: My girl just caught me.
1: You made her catch you?
0: I don't know how I let this happen.
1: With who?
0: The girl next door, you know? I don't know what to do.
1: Said it wasn't you.
0: All right.